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That's just a drawer of mismatched spoons now, man. 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

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To be eligible, you must not have won anything in the last 30 days. Yes, 30 days. Prizes must be claimed within 30 days of winning. 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Anytime you call the cafe studio, you assume your call will be broadcast or recorded, and you grant us permission to broadcast the call or record it for later broadcast. 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

0: 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I'm Scotty Van Driver, trying to help you stay ready for summer vacation and that day that your kids say, "I'm bored." 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They've expanded their hours and have more skate sessions to keep you busy all summer. How about a Saturday night at Skagit Speedway? 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

Cafe 104.1. A shooting in Blaine this morning, right near Peace Arch Park, involving U.S. Customs and Border Protection. None of the agents involved were injured, but a suspect has been sent to the hospital, and FBI Seattle has taken over the investigation. They ask for patience as they try and get it all sorted out. Local news from My Bellingham Now at cafe.com.

0: 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I'm Scotty Van Driver. You ever have something stolen from you at work? I kind of feel like I'm on an episode of like CSI or something, because a few days ago, I bring in some pad thai for lunch and I heat it up in the little glass container I had it in. I eat and I wash it out and I put it in the dish rack. I came back about 5 minutes later. It was gone. Completely vanished without a trace. Nobody knows. I'm still looking for clues to find out where it might be. Thomas in Victoria had a gym bag at work that actually got stolen and used by some thieves that were stealing the hard drives out of computers. How awkward is that conversation when you say, yeah, that is my gym bag, but I didn't do it? What was stolen from you? Facebook.com/Cafe104.1.
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1: 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Borders are all clear, five or less in both directions at the Peace Arch truck crossing, Linden and Sumas. Sunshine tomorrow with a high 71, sunny and 77 on Thursday, sunny and 76 on Friday, and it's going to stay just like that all the way through the weekend. Oak Harbor is 65 right now, Northgate has 77, 69 in Bellingham with Miley Cyrus, Cafe 104.1.

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104.1. The trails on Mount Si in King County are closed today. A bear attack earlier this afternoon with a group of young people one of them had got separated and was clawed by the bear. We will keep you up to date as we learn more on Cafe 104.1.

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0: dedicated to service, shining a light on local individuals, law enforcement, and groups giving back to our community. 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

0: The Weekend Getaway Station, Cafe 104.1. I'm Scotty Van Driver. 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You'll go into our grand prize drawing Friday morning at 9:30. And this is so much fun because Sustainable Connections, giving away things like this all throughout the summer, do their farm-to-table trails. 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We've got all the info and rules at cafe.com.
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2: 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Healing is possible with Tremfya. Approximately 3 out of 10 patients were in endoscopic remission at 1 year, based on areas visualized on colonoscopy, which may not represent the deeper bowel layer or entire GI tract. Individual results may vary.

0: Director Kenneth Kern was presented with a special $5,000 award for his dedication and perseverance despite suffering major impact from the recent floodings. The $5,000 awards are split, with half going to the educators and half for use in their schools. Thanks to Brown & Brown Insurance Services for highlighting these educators and creating this good news.
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Apparently, Uncle Bruno isn't the only person with talent in his family. He's got two nephews, Nyjah and Zaya, who were on America's Got Talent recently, described as heaven on that stage. Here's Bruno Mars with Risk It All on Cafe 104.1.

0: Cafe 104.1, Scotty Van Driver or Special Agent Scotty Van Driver, because I am on a mission to track down whatever happened to this dish that I brought some lunch in the other day that just magically vanished from the dish drain rack. After only 5 minutes, nobody knows where it is. And it's not like it accidentally got put away or anything like that. Kristen was involuntarily separated from her company, so she had to come back with her car to get this $900 Aeron chair that she had bought herself. Well, when she came back the next day, a coworker had taken her chair. She took it back, replaced it with a straight back chair from the conference room with an entire box of thumbtacks turned up on the seat. What did you have stolen from you? That is vicious. What did you have stolen from you at work? Facebook.com/cafe104.1.
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Dave's back from New York tomorrow on Cafe This Morning with Dave, Allen, and Patrice. I don't know how well he'd do playing Know the Show or No, though, at 7:40 on Win That Prize. 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

0: 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Charlie Max is coming in next.
1: What's up?
2: Well, it's what's down that's got my attention.
1: Oh?
2: Yeah, look at that long snake.
1: Snake? Oh, traffic. Those are cars.
2: I know they're cars. I'm being metaphorical.
1: You're weird.
2: You aren't weird. What's the deal with the HOV?
1: What do you mean?
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1: Huckleberry, Oleander, Violet.
2: Pretty sure you're wrong about that. Anyway, why isn't everybody in the HOV? It's moving and everyone else has stopped.
1: You have to qualify for it.
2: 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You can sleep, look out the window, be productive, and it's in the HOV. 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

So how are we feeling for a Tuesday? It is Charlie. We are not racing, not even slowly. I have that story before 9. And then later tonight, I've got a cup of joy that pairs well with milk. We'll begin our night with REO Speedwagon. I can't fight this feeling. It's Cafe 104.1.

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Berry Dairy Days, this weekend in downtown Burlington. 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

0: 104.1 with Justin Bieber, Let Me Love You. It is Charlie, and talk about going nowhere fast. The animal rights activists have gotten a snail racing event axed. The race was part of the Big Green Week in Nottingham, England, and people were encouraged to go find snails in their gardens and bring them along to be part of the race. But the Animal Coalition said the race is in danger to snails if they weren't picked up and transported properly. The city of Nottingham relented and has dropped the event entirely.
1: They're cute. 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

0: Alex Warren's sophomore album will be called Wild Child. 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
1: They say the holy water's watered down, and this town's lost its faith. 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

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It's Charlie. A new study by Brigham Young University reveals people who go to bed late have poorer mental health and greater loneliness. Night owls tend to suffer great nocturnal loneliness, which is linked to higher anxiety.

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Just be one of the first 12 callers at the top of each hour on Cafe This Morning with Dave Allen and Patrice. You'll go into the grand prize drawing Friday, June 19th. 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
2: 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I was just calling because listening to you guys talk about the cute things three-year-olds say. 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
1: My flight coming back from New York had to turn around. We were an hour late because of me.
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Beat It from Michael Jackson on Cafe 104.1. It is Charlie, and Visa is working with OpenAI to let agents shop and purchase things on your behalf. The company announced a new partnership with OpenAI last week that allows users to connect a Visa card to ChatGPT and get to work. You can set limits on how much you want the AI to spend and where you want it to buy from. I don't know. This just seems like this is going to cause a lot of problems. I could see my daughter getting in there and instructing it to buy a whole lot of things. No word on if there'll be a fee for this service.

0: We're almost there, Chris. Only about a mile to the top.
1: Jess, hold up. Luna is answering nature's call again. I hate when she poops in the bushes. I mean, it makes it a lot harder to pick up.
0: Just leave it. No one will step in it there.
1: No. It's really important to scoop away every poop. I mean, it protects other dogs from getting sick when they go sniffing around in the bushes. It protects wildlife, too, so we gotta do it.
0: I hadn't thought of that. So it's not just about avoiding a mess?
1: It also means the poop won't wash into our water when it rains.
0: Ooh, no one wants that.
1: No.
0: So, what's the plan?
1: Well, scoop it, bag it, take it along for the journey. I don't know. My nifty leash clip makes it easy.
0: You're going to carry that with us? Can't you just leave it here and pick it back up on the way down?
1: See, I don't always remember to pick it back up on the way down, so I keep it with me.
0: That's a good point.
1: Yeah.
0: Trash on the trail does take away from the outdoor experience.
1: Well, looks like we've got a happy, healthy hiker.
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Berry Dairy Days are back this weekend in Burlington. It kicks off Friday. 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Pie eating contest, glow dance party, the grand parade. Why would you not want to be there, especially with the smoke and grill?

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The Bites of Bellingham Trail, with the finest restaurants, desserts, and breweries around. 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Just be one of the first 12 callers at the top of each hour on Cafe This Morning with Dave Allen and Patrice. You'll go into the grand prize drawing Friday, June 19th. 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

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Celebrate the rich agricultural history of the Skagit Valley. From the Friday night kickoff with a hot air balloon blow spectacular to the grand parade on Saturday and the smoke and grill competition, vendor fair, and kids activities all weekend. And don't

0: Maroon 5 on Cafe 104.1 with Memories. It is Charlie, and this is why people are not my favorite animals. A lemonade stand operated by two brothers in Kansas City got a boost after a 911 complaint prompted police to visit the business. Now, instead of taking action against the two young men and their lemonade stand, officers purchased items, encouraged colleagues to stop by, and the Kansas City Police Department even promoted the stand on their social media. It helped earn the brothers nearly $300 in one afternoon. So way to go, Kansas City Police.
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0: Because I gotta have faith. George Michael on Cafe 104.1. That is Faith. And the black leather jacket that George wore in the music video for that song has been sold to a lucky bidder. He wore that jacket for not only the 1986 video, but back in 1988 on tour dates as well. The very big fan paid $240,000 for that jacket. And that'll do it for us tonight. I will see you back here tomorrow. It doesn't cost a thing to join me. I'll even bring a cup of joy. I'll see you starting at 8. It's Cafe 104.1.
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2: Western Washington University student Nathan Christner recently won one national and three district American Advertising Awards, also known as Addies, for building an advertisement for a game controller for mobile devices. That's four Addie trophies. The Addies is an award program for anything related to advertising, from posters to movie trailers. After Western, Nathan already has a job lined up in the advertising industry thanks to winning those awards. Congratulations to Nathan Christner on his Addie Awards. And this good news.
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0: 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Just be one of the first 12 callers at the top of each hour on Cafe This Morning with Dave Allen and Patrice. You'll go into the grand prize drawing Friday, June 19th. 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

0: Cafe this morning. It's Dave, Alan, and Patrice, 5:36, as we check in on a Wednesday. Dave Walker back on campus after a trip to the East Coast. Patrice Valentine on special assignment. She'll be joining us in our next segment.
1: Yes, we heard there was a breaking news story in Ferndale. She went to check it out, and it looked like there was nothing happening. So she's a little bit late this morning.
0: Well, she needed the practice. We haven't had her on special assignment for quite some time.
1: So. I need the practice too, man. I feel like I haven't done this for a while.
0: How about that? You're back after a trip to New York City. We followed all the shenanigans with the Knicks winning the championship while you were there, all the Broadway shows.
1: Yeah, what a time to be there, man. The Knicks championship was a big deal. And I got to say, everybody in New York was in a really good mood.
0: Oh, that's what it takes, right? We have to win our championships to be a happy city.
1: Right, exactly.
0: That's definitely how that works.
1: But yeah, we had a great time. We did all the things except sleep. And I think we fit in as much as we possibly could.
0: Yeah, that was a five-day excursion. And boy, you lit up social media with all the different things you were doing. You did all the things.
1: The funny thing is, I think I'm going back. Lynn and I have our anniversary in August, and it's our 25th. So we've been trying to figure out what to do that's special. And one of the options was to go to New York. And so Lynn was like, you go scope it out and see what you think. And so I called her up on the last day and I said, you know, there's still a ton of stuff that we didn't have time to do and a bunch of stuff I'd sure do again. So if you're interested, I'd be up for coming back. And she said, let's do it. We're doing it. We're going to New York.
0: Wow. So you guys are in an empire state of mind.
1: I guess so. Yeah.
0: How fun is that? Yeah. I love New York City. Every time I've gone back, I mean, you get sucked into obviously Times Square. Mm-hmm. You know, that's basically, you know, number one thing you have to do.
1: Our hotel was in Times Square. I mean, you walk out of the hotel front door and there's all the lights.
0: Yes.
1: Right there.
0: It's cool when you get into the parts of the city where you've seen it on TV before.
1: Uh-huh.
0: And it's almost like you're on the set of a movie.
1: Yeah.
0: Yeah.
1: Yeah. We took a couple of walking tours and things, and it's like buildings from Ghostbusters, and that's where Richard Dreyfuss lives. And, you know, there's just so much stuff. It's New York.
0: Yeah. I saw on your social media you went to a very

0: crazy place where John Lennon outside his building was killed.
1: Yeah, we went to the Dakota. We didn't get out of the bus. We didn't wander around there, but we stopped the bus and took a look, and it's different from what I thought. I thought I remembered stairs, but there were no stairs
0: there. There was a sidewalk right in front of a very high-end building.
1: Yeah.
0: Like a apartment complex.
1: Right, and it has an entryway, and that's where he was killed. And that was our tour guide didn't tell us we were doing that, so it was kind of a, you know, cold water to the face. Like, whoa, this is that place.
0: It's so strange, right? I mean, it's obviously just another street corner, but when something so big and massive takes place, I mean, I remember where I was. I was watching Monday Night Football when they announced that.
1: Yeah. Yeah, I remember hearing about it too. I didn't see it on TV. I came home. I was in college, came home, and there had been a shooting in town in Bellingham a couple of days prior, and I walked into the house, and my roommate said, "Did you hear about the shooting?" And I'm like, "Yeah, it's awful." And it took me a while to find out. No, he was talking about something completely different.
0: Wow.
1: And we had just kind of been exploring. We had one stereo in the house, and we'd just kind of been listening to John Lennon music, coincidentally, lately anyway. And so, yeah, it hit me like a ton of bricks. It hit everybody.
0: Yeah, and you go there, and it's just very, very, very powerful.
1: Yeah.
0: At when I lived in Cleveland, they had the glasses he was wearing, still with the blood stains on them.
1: Oh, jeez.
0: And they had it in display.

0: It was pretty powerful.
1: You saw Wicked, but that was not your favorite show that you saw?
0: Wicked was good. I mean, everything was good. They're Broadway shows. They're great. And I think, you know, the play and the movie are pretty similar, so it kind of felt like I'd seen it, but they did a great job with it, and it was awesome. Really, really well done. But I'll tell you what, Schmigadoon, I kind of went into that going, yeah, I don't know. I guess we'll see what this is. Fantastic. Fun. Really funny. I mean, if I wasn't laughing out loud, which I was a lot, there was a grin on my face through the whole thing. It's silly, but it's clever, and highly recommend
1: it. Yeah, it cleaned up at the Tony Awards, right?
0: Yeah.
1: How cool is it to see a show that just won all those awards, and oh, by the way, you're going to go see it on Broadway 2 weeks later.
0: It was amazing. And then we also saw Chess, which is kind of a personal favorite. I've liked that musical since when they came out with One Night in Bangkok. The record company sent us the whole soundtrack. And I noticed that it was that the lyrics were written by Tim Rice, who also wrote Jesus Christ Superstar, which I've loved since I was a kid. So I thought, well, I'll listen to this. And I got into it, and I really liked the soundtrack. And I didn't totally understand everything that was going on because it's hard to tell just from the songs what's happening. So to see it on Broadway was amazing. And it ends this week. So we caught it just in time. And that was also just a great show.
1: And you had a slice.
0: And I had a couple of slices, as a matter of fact, yeah.
1: Now, when you got your pizza, where did you get it? Did you get off the a street vendor or something else?
0: Ray's Pizza. They're all over town. You know, there are other pizza places, but Ray's is kind of the standard. And you go in, and they got a big case full of pizza, and you tell them what you want, and they put it in the oven, heat it up for you. It's not warm. It comes out hot. And then, you know, you got to fold it in half. It's the New York way.
1: Of course.
0: And so, you know, we got a table out on the sidewalk, and we're having a slice and definitely experiencing some New York City.
1: There you go. And now you're back to our little town.
0: Yeah, I know. It's always weird coming back.
1: Yeah.
0: You know, walking through the front door. It's like, okay, back to reality. Mm-hmm. Here we go.
1: All right. Well, we're just getting underway. 5:43 at Cafe.

0: Hi there, it's Bill Davis. I'm serving up the Lunchtime Link every weekday at noon here on Cafe. 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

0: Cafe, 104.1. It's Dave, Alan, and Patrice, 5:50 on this nice-looking Wednesday morning. Pretty much looking like a repeat of yesterday. A little cooler overnight, thank God.
1: Mm-hmm.
2: I hear you guys had some really hot weather while I was gone. Yeah, it was hot in New York, too.
0: Broke the record here in Bellingham, right?
1: Yeah.
0: The highest temperature ever at that time was 83 degrees back in 1988. We got up to 84.
1: All right.
0: Yeah, that's an old record, huh?
1: Mm-hmm.
0: What, 42 years?
1: Yeah.
2: That's pretty good.
0: Yeah.
1: Yeah.
2: Or pretty bad, depending on your perspective.
1: Hotsy-totsy.
0: Yeah. Well, when the weather transitions into what feels like summer, it's nice, right?
1: Yeah.
0: Sure.
1: Sure. I like the breeze, though.
2: Yeah. Well, today's going to be a little more reasonable.
0: Well, the summer breeze makes me feel fine.
1: Yeah.
0: It does.
1: Just going through the, I don't know the next line. Yeah. The shadows of my mind. Is that what it is?
0: Probably it.
2: Yeah. Now I have to know.
1: There's so many songs like that I just sing them. Like, sorry.
2: I know. I sing Jasmine there, and I'm sure that's not right.
1: Oh, going maybe it
2: Jasmine
1: is.
2: Jasmine in my mind.
1: Now I hear Jasmine. I think you're right.
2: Makes me feel fine. So, it is Jasmine. Blowing through the Jasmine in my mind.
1: There you go.
0: There's a song called Summer Breeze.

0: I think it must be.
1: Do we have it in the system?
0: I really hope so, because I'm going to be sad if I don't get to hear that song.
2: Well, we can find it.
1: Well, if you think about it, we did a lot yesterday on the show. We played Sammy Davis Jr.
2: Did you
0: we
2: really?
0: Did, yeah.
2: We sure did. I missed that?
0: By special request for listener John.
1: Yeah, he has been through some things, and he listened, and he wanted to hear The Candyman by Sammy Davis Jr.
2: Wow.
1: Because The Candyman can.
2: That's what I've heard.
1: Mm-hmm. Well, he mixes it with love.
2: Oh. It makes the whole world feel good.
0: Yeah.
1: Exactly right.
0: Yeah.
1: Exactly right.
0: It was a good one.
1: All right, so Summer Breeze.
2: I got it right here.
1: Well,
2: I'm sitting through the ad.
1: Okay.
0: Who sings Summer Breeze?
2: Seals and Crofts.
0: Oh, yeah, obviously.
1: An instant classic.
2: Okay. Did you want it right now?
1: Oh, let's play it in its entirety.
3: Where's my audio box?
1: There's your box.
0: Oh, sorry, I dusted.
1: Okay. Yeah, we cleaned up around your place. You probably didn't even notice.
0: No.
2: Thank you.
0: Oh, there.
2: Whoops.
1: There we go.
2: There it is.
1: All right. 552, Cafe 104.1.

0: Cafe, 104.1, a 5 o'clocker instant song right there.
1: Thanks, guys.
0: There we go. All right. Well, the summer breeze does make you feel fine.
1: It does, so. Yeah.
2: How long's it been since you heard that song?
1: You know what? Too long.
2: That's pretty good.
0: There we go.
1: I like that.
0: All right.
1: That's one of those songs where I can't say summer breeze or just breeze without instantly in my head going, summer breeze.
2: Makes me feel fine.
0: And really, that's the beauty of music, isn't it?
1: Yes. It is the beauty.
0: Well, we have more of those coming up.
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1: 6:03, here's what's trending now at Cafe 104.1. One person sent to the hospital after a shooting in Blaine involving U.S. Customs and Border Protection. I'm going to need a little catching up after my vacation. I know you guys talked about this yesterday, but it happened later in the morning, so our early listeners didn't hear you talking about it.
2: Yeah, it was breaking yesterday during the show, and we really don't know a whole lot more other than it happened about 350 feet from the actual border crossing line. I saw a video. We have that up on our Instagram story of the guy being captured.

0: at gunpoint.
1: Oh, wow.
0: And they say that he was injured during that. He was obviously shot, and he was taken for care.
1: Yeah.
2: Yeah, this was yesterday morning on the corner of 4th Street and A Street.
0: Yeah, that's right there, right? That's 350 feet right from the line.
2: Right from the border, yep. U.S. Customs and Border Protection agents involved in the incident, none of them injured, but an unidentified suspect was injured and taken to Peace Health St. Joseph Medical Center. Investigators later recovered a firearm from that area. Blaine police say there is no threat to the public at this time, and they are asking for patience as the investigation continues. Everybody wants more details, and they say they're coming, but not yet.
0: Yeah, was he trying to cross the border, or was it just going to be a robbery suspect where the border police just got him?
2: Yeah.
0: And had nothing to do with the crossing?
2: That's all stuff we don't know yet.
0: Real curious.
2: Yeah. I know you guys talked about this yesterday, too, but an update. The FBI disrupting that sophisticated plot to attack the UFC Freedom 250 event at the White House Sunday using explosive-laden drones. This is a crazy story. And it looks like this was not a small thing. In fact, Vice President J.D. Vance said this was a pretty big deal. Right.
3: That's a terrorist plot. That's not a few guys doing crazy stuff. That is a coordinated, planned terrorist plot.
2: There was apparently a second wave intended. Here's what they were looking at. Five people now in custody, 23 individuals identified as part of the alleged network. They're from Ohio, Missouri, Nebraska, and California. They're charged with conspiring against the United States and attempted murder of a federal officer. This plan allegedly called for these explosive drones to hit buildings near the event. So they weren't sending the drones into the crowd. They were going to hit the buildings. That would trigger a mass evacuation and funnel the crowd toward a pre-positioned sniper team with a third wave then targeting a White House security checkpoint. So this was a pretty sophisticated plan these guys had.
1: Wow.
0: Well, you know, again, you hate to judge just by looking at a guy's mugshot.
1: Yeah.
0: But there's no way they could have pulled it off.
2: Yeah, right. you don't think Cletus was that sophisticated?
0: Right.
1: I haven't seen the mugshot.
0: Yeah. In defense of these guys, what else are they going to spend their time doing? You know, they're not going on Tinder and they're not going to get anything out of it. So, I mean, I'm just saying.
2: Well, the FBI says that they're now, you know, they're seriously looking at what other things could be targets. And at the top of the list are the 78 World Cup matches going on in the U.S. They say they have counter drone mitigation technology in place at all 78 of those matches and also at all the fan fest events in every host city. So protecting ourselves against drones is a big thing now.
0: I got to believe that it's still advantage defense on that, hopefully.
1: Yeah.
0: But, you think that it just takes a handful of people like that to cause a major historical world incident.
2: Yep.
1: Mm-hmm.
0: And so you got to be careful with that. I got to believe these World Cup games are buttoned down. We noticed when you were in New York, when they were doing all the celebrations, you know, people get fenced in there pretty good.
2: Yeah.
0: Right. And then it's just like New Year's Eve in Times Square. I've always wanted to go to that, but I really don't. Because when we look down, we see the aerial shots. It's just a sea of mayhem and people.
1: Mm-hmm.
0: But they have that fencing, and those people are basically in an airport security line where you can't really just jump from one place to one. So they're all contained, and there's X amount of officers to make sure. So it's very much controlled chaos.
2: Yeah. When we finished watching the game, everybody was heading up to their rooms to go to bed. And I thought, you know, I'm here in Times Square. The celebration is happening. Uh-huh. I'm a radio guy. I'm on social media. I have to go down to Times Square and see what's going on.
1: Yeah.
2: So I did. And I took a lot of video, and it was definitely pandemonium. I was down there for a while, and I started noticing increased police activity. I mean, there were cops everywhere. But when they started going like military style, go left, let's uh-huh. And I was seeing more and more of that. I thought, you know, I think this is probably a good time to leave. And in fact, it was about 15 minutes later that gunfire broke out. So I'm real glad I left when I did.
1: Yeah, for sure.
0: Oof. Go Knicks.
2: Yeah, but it was crazy in that city, I'll tell you. This is crazy too, the number of small planes crashing lately.
1: Yeah,
2: got another one. A passenger plane crashed last night on a highway in Laredo, Texas. Bystanders and first responders rushing toward the burning wreckage, helping passengers escape. One of the six people on board died. Five first responders treated for small

0: smoke inhalation. The dead passenger not identified. That crash also struck a vehicle that was going on the driving on the highway. That highway still closed as investigators trying to figure out what caused the accident. It's the third major aviation accident in the U.S. in just 3 days after the deaths of 12 people on that skydiving outing after the plane crash on Sunday and that B-52 crash on Monday. That one was hard to believe, too. Yeah. Still trying to figure out what brought that plane down.
1: Yeah, we saw another plane crash in India, which had 5 people on board. That was a military, it was like a smaller cargo plane. Ugh. But yeah, just you see, every time you turn on the news, and of course you had the 2 helicopters that collided.
2: Yeah.
0: Right.
1: Not to get all aviation here, but yeah, it's just, I don't know if it's more coverage or what. But
2: no, it just seems like there's more of them, right?
1: Yeah. And then wasn't there just a plane that arrived in New York with 2 flat tires?
2: Oh.
1: I think that might be a trending story overnight as well.
2: Yikes.
0: I'm glad to have made it there and back in one piece. Although we did have an incident on our plane, which we'll talk about later this morning.
2: I cannot wait to hear this story.
0: We had to go back to the gate, and it was my fault.
2: Well, that seems right.
1: Uh-oh.
0: It's a story. We'll get to it. Mm-hmm. A Michigan man won more than $1 million lottery jackpot because he was forgetful. He told Michigan Lottery Connect that he usually asks for any ticket except for the Detroit Lions game. But he forgot to say that this time, and the clerk gave him the Detroit Lions lottery scratch-off ticket. He says, quote, I forgot to tell the cashier that this time, and the Detroit Lions game is what he printed for me. I never checked my tickets right away, so I folded it up and put it in my pocket. Well, the next morning, he scratched it, and it was the jackpot winner. He said he's glad he forgot to give his usual instructions. Plans to use the money to help take care of his family.
2: That's nice.
1: Yeah.
2: I bet he's a Detroit Lions fan now.
0: Right?
2: Right?
0: Exactly.
2: You weren't before, you are now.
0: 1.05 million reasons to change his fandom. And it only takes a minute for little kids to get into big trouble. Anthony Caligier learned that the hard way after he walked into his living room to find his daughter Amelia happily cutting up paper for an arts and crafts project. That paper? $100 bills.
2: Oh, no.
1: Oh, boy.
0: They had gotten the cash for an upcoming family celebration where it's customary to give cash to guests. Turns out Amelia was able to cut up 18 of those Benjamins before Dad noticed. $1,800. Fortunately, his partner went down to the bank and showed them a video and had the pieces, and the bank did reimburse the money.
2: I would like to join their family celebration,
0: right?
2: By the way,
0: no
2: where they're
0: kidding.
2: Just giving out Benjamins.
0: Sure. Yeah.
2: That sounds fun.
1: You get a Benjamin.
2: What do I have to do to be part of that family?
0: Sounds like a fun family to be a part of, unless you're the one giving out the money.
2: Good point. The news is brought to us by the Bellingham Arts Academy for Youth. The Bellingham Arts Academy for Youth Summer Bash returns this Saturday at the Bellingham Circus Guild. Fun.
1: Oh, boy.
0: What about Elmer Fudd?
2: Trying to combine fun and food for whatever reason. That's what my brain was trying to do.
1: Well, but they have it makes both. Sense, no?
2: Food, fun. Funood. 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Fun and food. 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
0: It's going to be sunny today and a little cooler than it has been. A perfect day today with a high near 73. We got sunshine for the week. Right now in Port Townsend, 52. Sumas, 59. And in Bellingham, 54 at Cafe 104.1.
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0: Wow.
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0: Nicely done.
2: Thank you. 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
2: Staycation.
1: The staycation.
2: Yeah,
1: thank you.
2: Go.
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4: I came back from my trip to New York to find a card in my mailbox, one of several cards sent by Cafe listeners.
5: Yeah.
4: Very appreciative about Dexter. Dexter's my dog that died before I left on vacation. But this one, this was extra special because remember when we were out at Friday Harbor broadcasting live, Alan Budwell, the Alan from the Kent and Alan show on KPLZ for so many years, he came out and did the broadcast with a super, super nice guy. And I had Dexter with me on that trip. Well, I came back to find a card from Alan. And it's so nice. I'm not going to read the whole thing. He says a lot in here.

0: and it's very kind, but he says, hi, Dave. I ran into Trish in the bread aisle at our Friday market, Friday Harbor Marketplace. She is your number one fan and shared with me the sad news of Dexter's passing. He goes off to talk about his own dog dying and how devastated he was. He said he was inconsolable. And he says that his 96-year-old neighbor said something to him at that time that was very special. He said, now you know what an angel looks like. Alan wrote, Dexter is a bright light. It was beautiful to watch the bond you two shared. Signed, Alan. Alan, thank you so much. I've had a lot happen in my life since that happened, but I'll tell you what, coming back from a 5-day trip and walking in the door and not being greeted by my buddy, that was tough.
1: Oh, yeah.
0: That was tough.
1: Man, Alan from Kenton Allen, it was like my, that's who I listened to growing up. Like meeting him.
0: Thanks a lot.
1: I wasn't in Bellingham. I was down in Redmond.
0: I'll let it go.
1: KPLZ 101.5 was the station that you would listen to.
0: Legendary show.
1: Totally. Yeah. That meeting him was actually pretty crazy for me.
2: You know, it's interesting. You just said something that most guys don't really actually want to hear when you're in this business.
1: I know.
2: I grew up listening to you.
1: That was the first thing I said to him when I met him. And I kind of gauged his response too, because I was like, it's such a compliment insult, right? Like, you're old, but he's not. I mean,
0: hey, I've been doing this for so long. I get people coming up going, I've been listening to you since I was a kid. It was a lot.
1: Oh boy. Okay. We talked a lot about, I don't even know how we got on the topic of songs yesterday. Maybe it was my Peloton song of the day. It was a song that kind of was more reflective. It was a Hozier and a Mumford and Sons song. Yeah.
0: Oh, I got to hear that.
1: It's called Rubber Band Man. It's a super good song.
2: Inspired by a dream from
1: Brandi Carlile.
2: Exactly.
0: Is that a remake of the old Rubber Band Man?
1: I don't think so. No.
0: Different song. Okay.
1: No. So Brandi Carlile had a dream, and she had a bunch of lyrics come to her in this dream, and she sent them to Marcus Mumford from Mumford and Sons, and she's like, hey, you need to do something with this. And so he did. And he invited Hozier to be on it. And so we started talking about songs that just kind of make you feel. And Chris from up in Honeymoon Bay, BC said, I recently heard a stripped down acoustic version of Sweet Child of Mine.
2: Wow.
1: And said it was amazing, which I could totally imagine that just hearing that kind of an acoustic version of Sweet Child of Mine would be super cool.
2: We'll have to track that down and play it now. Yeah.
1: Yeah, there's a bunch of songs that came in. Lindsay sent us an interesting one, a Minecraft song. It's by Captain Sparkles and Try Hard Ninja. And that was kind of the one I had it going in the background a little bit. And it was kind of a pump up song. It made you feel pretty good. It's called, I don't know the name of it.
2: We'll track it down.
1: It's a good one.
2: We'll play all of them.
1: Oh, we're going to play all of them. Okay. Well, there was quite a few that came in. So we had some good songs that were really more about the feels, which is nice. You know, making you feel.
0: The feels.
1: Giving you all the feels.
2: Well, that's why I have that playlist called Emotional and Reflective.
1: Yeah.
0: Oh.
2: Yeah.
0: Oh, nice.
1: Nick also wanted to add a song to that. It's called I Want More. And the artist name is Kaleo, K-A-L-E-O.
2: Yeah, that's
1: a
2: thing.
1: Is that right?
2: Yeah.
1: Okay.
2: Yeah.
1: That's
2: a thing. Yeah.
1: Okay. So I Want More is another one you need to add to your reflective and emotional playlist.
2: Got it.
1: Yeah. Yeah. Lots of good songs came in.
2: How about that?
1: Yeah. Are you looking up Rubber Band Man? I think Dave was over there. Oh. You don't have to. It's okay.
2: Can't be the same Rubber Band Man because that obviously was a song that somebody else wrote, and Brandi Carlile had a dream about
1: true.
2: Lyrics.
1: Right? Unless she's plagiarizing in her dream.
2: The song Dave's talking about is like, hey, y'all, prepare yourself for the rubber band.
1: Oh, yeah. Definitely.
0: Really old song from the Spinners.
1: Not that one.
0: I think the only place you can get that song is on cassette.
2: Yes, we have played it. We have played it on the show before.
1: Is it? And it's not related to the Candyman?
2: I'm pretty confident that it's not.
1: Okay. All right.
2: That's Sammy Davis Jr.
1: Okay. And the Spinners are not
2: Sammy Davis Jr.
1: I'm with you now. I'm feeling it all the way there.
0: All right, I got the Hozier Mumford and Sons version.
1: So good.
0: There we go.
1: That one.
2: Yeah, that's the one we played yesterday.
1: Yeah,
2: at this time
0: you did. Mm-hmm. Okay,
1: yeah. We did.
0: So you've got it covered.
1: Yeah,
2: you got it covered.
1: Yeah,
0: I'll listen on my own.
1: You definitely should. Big encouragement on that one.
0: Love me some Hozier and some Mumford and Sons. So what a combination.
2: See, he just said it wrong.
1: Hozier.
2: He's the one that taught us.
1: You're the one.
0: Hozier.
1: Yeah, I only Hozier. Say Hozier
0: That's
1: because
0: right.
1: of you. Yeah, I even got corrected yesterday. And someone's like, I think it's Hozier. Right. And I was like, I'm pretty sure it's Hozier.
0: It's
1: because
0: Hozier.
1: Dave is Hozier than you are.
0: Right.
1: Yes. Literally.
0: You may be Hosey, but he's Hozier.
2: Yes.
0: That's right.
2: Okay. All so right. Have we scraped the bottom there yet? That's all.

0: Yeah,
1: we're good.
2: Okay.
3: Mm-hmm. From waking up with Dave, Allen, and Patrice to staying awake while you work. Cafe all day.

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0: Cafe. That's the Peloton song of the day.
1: That's Rag and Bone Man, who I hadn't heard before, but clearly I might be the only one, because he not only has he has 4-time platinum certification in the UK, he's also named the British Breakthrough Act of the Year. He's won multiple Critics' Choice Awards and Best British Single. So yeah, you know, I might be the only one that hasn't heard of Rag and Bone Man.
0: You and that other guy.
1: Right.
2: 6:32, here's what's trending now at Cafe 104.1. Get ready for more slowdowns if you're traveling south of Bellingham. WashDOT says both lanes of northbound I-5 near Chuckanut Creek are shifting to a temporary bypass road. That starts at 8 o'clock tonight. The southbound lanes made a similar shift on Monday, so that all continues. I felt pretty lucky coming home. I was just waiting to hit the construction, and everything was wide open, and I cruised right through.
1: So nice.
2: Today, you won't be so lucky. I'm sure you guys talked plenty yesterday about that 21-year-old woman who was thrown from a bridge without a rope attached to her.
0: Yeah.
2: Oh, what an awful story. And just watching the video, it's heartbreaking. And I still can't understand how that happened. How did everybody, including the woman herself, miss that?
1: I know.
2: Well, now there's a second woman in Brazil who plunged 100 feet to her death in a freak hiking accident. She is 59-year-old Rosemary Garcia. She fell after slipping and losing her balance while she was applying bug spray while standing on the edge of a cliff. She was all helmeted up, had all the safety gear off, but not enough to protect her from a 100-foot fall.
1: Awful.
2: Egypt and Iran are two of the most repressive countries for gays and lesbians. But by sheer coincidence, those two will square off in the World Cup Pride match in Seattle, coinciding

0: coinciding with the city's annual celebration of the LGBTQ plus community. Both countries are asking for the pride celebrations to be canceled. In Iran, same-sex marriages or relationships at all are illegal. People have even been put to death. Egypt has arrested and prosecuted gays and lesbians on the basis of vague indecency laws, and they crack down on expressions of pride, especially rainbow flags. But Seattle organizers say this is the pride match. These are the two teams who made it. The celebrations will continue, and they hope the match is going to contribute to positive change. To quote Jurassic Park and Jeff Goldblum,
1: life finds a way.
0: In war-torn Ukraine, birds have found new materials to make their nests with. They are fiber optic cables from weaponized drones. Now, most drones are radio controlled, but these drones are fiber optic cables that can stretch for miles and miles and miles. They trail a physical cable so that you're actually connected to the controller and the drone so that there can't be any radio interference. And some of these cables can stretch up to 40 miles. Well, the British Ornithologist Union is warning that those polymer fiber optical fibers could pose entanglement risks to birds, bats, and ground mammals. But apparently, they're great for nesting.
2: Mm.
0: And finally, Cal Raleigh hit a two-run single in his return from the injured list. Logan Gilbert struck out a season-high 10 in seven strong innings. And the Seattle Mariners beat the Baltimore Orioles 3-1 last night. Julio had an RBI single for the Mariners. M still hold a slim lead in the AL West. Logan Gilbert combined with two relievers on a three-hitter. Great game last night, and it was fun to sit and watch a Mariners game again. Didn't watch any of them while I was out on the trip to New York.
3: Patrice gave me a fun fact on the way in this morning. She said that Logan Gilbert struck out 19 of 20 batters at the end of the game.
2: Yeah, couldn't get that 20 out of 20, but 19's not bad.
3: Yeah.
0: He seems to be their ace this year.
3: I don't see it that way.
0: No? Okay. Who would you say is their ace?
3: That's the whole thing. It's been all over the place. Emerson Hancock, probably.
0: Ryan Wu was kind of the guy last year.
3: Yeah, he's been great, except for the times that he hasn't been, right? I mean, seriously, he's been pitching great, and the last time he got roughed up pretty bad.
2: I feel like that's what people say about us. They've been great, except for when they're not.
3: Exactly right. Tell me it's not true.
2: True.
3: Tell me it's not true. But, the thing is, we have so many good pitchers on this team, but Logan Gilbert hasn't been the Logan Gilbert that we thought he was until last night again. So that. Hmm. But, he couldn't get past the fifth inning. But he's striking out a lot of guys at the same time.
0: Nice to have Cal Raleigh back, that's for sure.
3: Yeah, had the game winner last night.
2: Go Cal.
3: Right?
2: Mm-hmm.
3: How about that?
2: Yeah.
3: Pretty exciting moment in the game.
2: It is. Yeah. It always is. Baseball's always just edge of your seat type stuff, you know?
3: It really, truly is, yeah. Now that they have that new rule in there. Yeah.
2: Which one?
3: The 15-second clock.
2: Oh, yeah, that one.
3: Much faster now. Yeah.
2: Mm-hmm. 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
0: Partly sunny this morning, all the way sunny this afternoon, and a high of 73, so a little more manageable. Temperature wise, we are going to get back up there though, 79 tomorrow, but nothing but sunshine as far as the forecast can see. Right now in Conway, it's 53, Ferndale 54, and in Bellingham 54 at Cafe 104.1.
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0: Cafe this morning. It's Dave Allen and Patrice. Coffee talk this morning. There was a bear attack at Mount Si. That's east of Seattle. And if you're a hiker, you know Mount Si.
1: Yeah.
0: Right? That's the one when you get down into Issaquah and then up and over.
1: Uh-huh.
0: And then
1: isn't it the one that looks like a person if you look at it from the side? It's supposed to like look like the silhouette of a person's face. I feel like it, like
0: on the side of it, yeah.
1: Like it's the resting man with his hands over his heart.
0: Yes.
1: Whenever you say bear attack, it sounds to me like the bear plotted this. And he was sitting in the woods just waiting for these children to come because he knew they were going to be there. And boom, attacks.
2: Now, this was a group of basketball players from Thomas Jefferson High School. They were about 3 miles up the trail and ran into a black bear and her cubs. And of course, Mama Bear's going to be very protective.
0: Yeah, and apparently, if you believe the comments and some of the things on the social media stories, that maybe the kids were going up to the cubs because they probably thought they were defenseless.
1: Well, that's not very smart.
0: No, it's not. And the reason we have a discussion like this, I'm always thinking, what are the rules? I even put it in your daughter's
1: you did.
0: Graduation card. I gave some tips on what Patrice's daughter, who's heading off to Wazoo, what she should do in life. And one of them was ask your dad, who's obviously in the industry there, to remind you and even put into writing on a little card, what do you do if you run into a black bear? And what do you do when you run into a brown bear?
1: We talked about this last night at dinner, and she rattled off a saying, and now I can't remember what she said. She's like, black bear, stay there. Brown bear, beware.
2: Yeah,
1: bear, you're dead.
2: I'm going to do the same thing regardless. I'm just going to wet my pants.
0: Exactly right.
2: That's my plan.
0: And hope for the best.
2: Right.
0: I'm just a tree. That's all
1: look
0: I
1: at
0: am.
1: Me.
0: There we go.
1: Very still.
2: Well, one of these bears did claw one of the boys, injured his face and legs. Another kid injured his ankle while he was running away, but everybody's going to be okay. Still looking for the bear from what I can tell.
0: Oof. You know, I see some of these viral videos, people going down trails, and all of a sudden there's a

0: cougar.
1: Yeah.
0: And then the cougar gets into that mode of moving real slow.
1: The cougar would creep me out. Yes. I would wet my pants immediately.
2: Yeah, because they stalk you. Mm-hmm. They're like plotting. You can just watch them planning their next move.
1: Right.
0: See, I'm a big meaty fella, 6'4" and full of thunder and, you know, bad left knee. And all of a sudden I run into that. I'm not out running in the thing. I know
1: just
0: that.
1: Just yell at it.
0: Right?
1: Just yell. Loud.
0: But see, that's the thing. It's really, here's this thing that you know that can take you out. So why don't start yelling at it?
1: I know.
0: Now, all we've ever learned is to de-escalate.
1: Here, kitty. Everything's fine.
2: Apparently with a black bear, showing confidence is a good idea.
1: Okay. So being bigger.
2: Yeah. And like, you know, you don't want to mess with me, buddy. Uh-huh. That's kind of the attitude you have to take.
1: Oh, imagine that false confidence. Stop it. Please go away.
2: They say use a calm but firm voice. That's not quite what you were doing there.
1: I would hyperventilate.
0: I'd lose mine. You and I both have these lower voices. I just can't even imagine.
1: I just can't imagine being 16 years old and getting, you know, coming face to face with a bear that is now coming at you. That would be 16. Wow. Yeah.
2: Well, attacks are very rare if you do all the right things. Yeah. And that includes, like, if the bear's coming to you, they say wave your arms, make noise, try to appear larger. If you're in a group, stand shoulder to shoulder so you appear more intimidating. And if that doesn't deter the bear, then you should be wishing that you had brought bear spray, because that's the next
1: one. Or a gun.
2: Yeah, one or the other.
0: You know, bear spray is one of those things. I was in Whitefish, Montana on a lake, and staying in this really nice hotel, and the gift shop had bear spray, and I thought, that's funny. Hey, I got bear spray in Montana.
1: At a gift shop, you thought.
0: And I joke with the lady, and she's like, no, that's actually a real thing.
1: Yeah.
0: You need that.
1: That with the, and the bear bells, right? So when you're walking, that you have noise makers so that you're not startling a bear. You're making noise on your way up to the bear.
2: Here's a stat that really surprised me. How many fatal bear attacks have we had since 1900?
1: One.
2: No, more than that.
0: A lot more than that. What are you talking about?
1: I feel like most attacks with bears aren't fatal.
0: Well, I can name one off the top of my head when Leonardo DiCaprio.
1: that wasn't real.
0: Oh.
2: It's 61.
1: 61. All of the United States?
2: Since 1900.
1: Yeah, see, it's just, they're US. Just, yeah. It's rare.
0: Sure.
1: The bears, they don't want anything to do with you.
2: That's black bear attacks.
1: Yeah.
2: Doesn't include brown bears.
0: Well, see, and that's the thing. See, those are the ones we know about.
1: Mm.
0: Think about all those people that are missing.
2: Yeah. In the history of Washington State, there's only been one fatality from a black bear recorded.
1: Oh, see, that's the one I was going with. Yeah. Okay.
0: Yeah, because the cougars got to them first.
1: Right.
0: That's what happened.
1: I don't even think there's that many cougar attacks. Like, I feel like these stories, it's scary because we all like to go out and go hiking, right? And we've all been in the woods, and it's all, you know, things that we do so we can imagine ourselves getting attacked like this. But they're just not that. It doesn't happen all that often.
0: Yeah, but you know what? It just has to happen one time to you.
1: Right.
0: And it's that one time. It's that one time you worry about.
1: I mean, I guess if you never want to get attacked by a bear, don't go into the bear's home, right? Like, I don't want to get eaten by a shark, and therefore I don't swim in the open waters of the ocean.
0: Wow. Well, see, that's what they're saying. They're saying that, you know, everyone's like, well, put the bear down that attacked these kids on Mount Si. And people are like, well, the kids were in that bear's home.
1: Yeah.
0: And people were pushing back. And one guy had the answer. He said, why don't you just relocate the teenagers? people always say, take the bear out of its home. Why don't you get out of their home? How about that?
1: You take those kids, you drop them 100 miles away where they can't sniff their way home. It'd be perfect.
2: Mm-hmm. Well, it does sound like these youngsters did not necessarily do all the right things.
0: No.
2: But, you know, you don't know. When you're a teenager.
1: Yeah. Yeah.
2: You don't know what you're doing.
1: Don't mess with bear cubs.
0: Right. So have bear, you're scared. What are we supposed to do?
1: Black
0: bear
1: what? I don't remember. I need Peyton to text me because she...
0: Is it black bear? Put your hands in the air like you don't care?
1: Yes, that's wave them around like you just don't care.
0: And then if it's a brown bear...
1: Put brown in your pants.
0: Okay.
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1: Five people in custody, 23 total identified in that sophisticated plot to attack the UFC Freedom 250 event at the White House on Sunday. That plot included using explosive-laden drones, snipers, and a second wave intended to storm the White House gate. Secret Service Deputy Director Matthew Quinn says, "This isn't something that happened. This is something that's happening."
2: It was a serious threat. It was an active plot, and it's ongoing.
1: FBI Director Kash Patel says agents have been aware of the plot since June 10th. They said the UFC event was never at risk, but there's still plenty of people who were involved in this thing who are out on the loose, and they got to make sure they don't continue on with their plan.
3: Wow.
1: Yeah, a little scary. Iran will immediately take steps to reopen the Strait of Hormuz once a tentative deal with the U.S. to end this war is signed. That's according to leaked copies of an interim agreement. That accord scheduled to be signed Friday in Switzerland. It also includes Iran receiving at least $300 billion to rebuild after the war. We have seen gas prices coming down a little bit, so hopefully that trend continues. Parents being urged to check their cupboards. There is a nationwide infant formula recall. It's tied to a rare but serious illness. The State Department of Health

0: of Health says the CDC and FDA are investigating a botulism outbreak.
1: Ooh.
0: This involves powdered infant formula produced by Nara Organics, N-A-R-A. 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They say if you've got it, do not feed it to your baby.
1: Wow.
0: Search is underway for a personal trainer in South Carolina. She went missing after she left the gym, according to police. Her name is Elena Moore. She's 39 years old. She hasn't been heard from since she left a Planet Fitness in Lexington on Thursday of last week. She was reported missing the next day. They did spot her on surveillance footage. She was walking away from that gym toward a wooded area behind a Lowe's home improvement store. Police used drones to search the wood near that Lowe's, but no sign of her. Officers are still canvassing the area.
2: Interesting. You know, again, when I hear that story and I hear behind Lowe's, I think of our Walmart here.
0: Right, exactly.
2: And, you know, whatever's lurking back there. And, you know, you start thinking, well, was she just going to her car or something? Or
1: yeah, I wondered the same thing. Yeah. But walking into a wooded area, so I don't
0: know. Yeah.
2: And obviously, this story captures people's attention because, you know, she's a personal trainer. She's very good looking. Mm. And so that's perfect for the news, right?
1: Sure.
0: Yeah, I mean, exactly.
2: This is the only missing person in the country, but this is the one that's captivated everybody.
1: Yeah.
0: Yeah, well, it's a mystery. She just sort of disappeared.
1: It's so crazy to me how people can just disappear in this day and age. Like, we know where she went. The last video surveillance of is of her walking into that wooded area, and now she's just gone.
2: And we have all the technology in the world. They use drones, as you said.
1: Right.
2: And it's the same thing. I mean, look at Savannah Guthrie's mom.
1: Yeah.
2: You know, I mean, how, if we believe that the guy that's in the footage on that Ring camera pulled this off, how did he outsmart the FBI?
1: Right.
0: It's crazy.
1: Right.
2: Right? I mean,
1: outsmart the FBI.
2: Sure. And all the podcasters that are spending all the time in the world trying to figure out the story, right? There's a lot of people canvassing that area. And it's not like that's a big city.
1: Right.
2: Tucson's not that big. And it's just like, how did they do it?
1: I don't know.
2: Crazy.
1: It is.
0: Taylor Swift and Travis Kelce's alleged wedding. Coming soon, multiple sources are saying that they have hired the best wedding planner in the business. And these insiders are saying that the couple reportedly enlisted celebrity wedding planner Mark Seed to oversee their wedding, which is supposedly happening at Madison Square Garden. All this stuff, rumors. But
2: no way. No way.
0: No way what?
2: It's not going to happen at Madison Square Garden.
0: You think that's a false...
2: I think it's happening at her place on Rhode Island.
0: Okay.
2: I do. I think that she bought up all that property, all the things. She's going to do it there. Madison Square Garden's not intimate, right? You know, she's in stadiums all the time. And then, you know, he's from Cleveland. I mean, I get that it's a storied thing. Like many things have happened there historically as far as sports goes. But there's no way.
0: It seems logical they'd put out a rumor to throw people off.
2: Yeah, sure. and that's what they're doing. In fact, the latest Taylor Swift news is she was spotted going into the studio in New York. And so everyone's like, oh, is this new music? But she very clearly was spotted. And if you look at some of the pictures, you can see all the people that, I mean, there are photographer people there also. So I feel like she's being spotted in New York and they're doing all the things. And then, boom, all of a sudden we're going to hear that they got married in Fiji. Yeah, it's going to be something like
0: definitely
2: that.
0: Definitely could happen. Uh-huh.
2: Yeah, but I'm still banking on her place on Rhode Island.
1: Yeah.
0: This guy she hired, Mark Seed, is renowned for never, ever talking about his clients. Mm. So secrecy, obviously, very important to her. This guy's done high-profile celebrations, including Jennifer Lawrence's wedding back in 2019. The rumor is the wedding will happen during the July 3rd weekend at Madison Square Garden, but it is not confirmed, nothing but a rumor, and as you point out, certainly could be a way to just throw us all off.
2: See, now that's the thing, because I don't think MSG was booked that weekend. It's 4th of July, right? I mean, there's no way. There's no way they're going to do that. They're not going to have their wedding on 4th of July weekend on the nation's 250th birthday. Mm. It will not happen. It's just not going down. And again, I still think the 13th would be the day because that's her number.
0: It just makes sense. I mean, it's a Saturday, right?
2: Right. It does.
0: Yeah.
2: And so...
0: Wait, no. This last 13th was a Saturday.
2: The last one was.
0: Not next month.
2: But who says they have to get married on a Saturday?
1: Yeah. Well, even the 3rd is a Friday. So if they do, then the 13th is a Monday in July.
2: See that? There's no way it's MSG. There's just no way.
1: I'm not saying no way. It just seems far-fetched. I think if anyone could turn MSG into a place that looks fit for a wedding, it would be Taylor Swift.
2: All right. So if you had to bet on this, what is up with the wedding? Are they already married? That's
1: I think
2: a scenario.
1: So. I think they're already married.
2: But with no ceremony at any point.
1: I think they did something intimate with the people that they needed to be there.
0: Well, the other rumor is that this is going to be huge in terms of the number of guests. So that would once again be a way to throw people off.
1: Yeah.
2: And again, the number has been thrown out as 1,000 at MSG.
0: Yeah.
2: And so that just does it right. I mean, seriously, at that point, you know, fill the arena because you can.
1: Right. Sell tickets.
2: Yeah. The first time she doesn't sell out her own wedding.
0: Well, if I was the two of them, I would also want to do everything I can to minimize the amount of paparazzi and everything else. Try to throw people off, make them go one place. Well, I'm going somewhere else because it's going to be a madhouse.
1: Totally.
2: See, I always wonder why I throw off the paparazzi, because what you can do, you know, invite them or, you know, have somebody buy the rights to your wedding and you can fly over our wedding and take all the pictures you want.
1: Well, who
2: and,
1: did they release the pictures of their engagement to? Was that to people?
2: I think so.
1: So I'm guessing
0: they'll take control of it.
1: Yeah. I'm guessing they'll do something similar.
2: I don't know. I think she's big time. I don't think she minds a few helicopter shots of her wedding.
1: I would think so. I would think she absolutely, I mean, I don't know.
2: You don't want the choppers flying overhead.
1: Yeah.
2: But I'm just saying, the paparazzi catching a glimpse of your thing.
1: I don't know. Maybe the paparazzi will be respectful this time around and choose not to take pictures.
0: That's what'll happen.
1: Wouldn't that be amazing?
2: It's not that big of a deal.
0: I know I could make millions off this photo, but I'm going to be nice.
1: I'm going to be respectful of the situation.
2: So what are we saying? I'm saying it's Rhode Island for sure. And it's going to happen over there. What do you say?
1: I think they're already married.
2: And so there's not going to be a ceremony.
1: No, I think they'll leak the already married photos at some point.
0: All right. Well, I have no idea. But if you two are taking those things, I'll go with the rumor. The rumor is true.
2: MSG.
1: MSG.
0: Yeah.
1: All right. That's fine. We covered all the bases.
0: As long as we're making a bet, but I don't know.
2: Yeah. As opposed to us, who we're dialed in. You may not know, but you know.
0: I'm saying I don't really even have a theory. I'm here to wait and see, but I'll go with that in terms of the bet.
1: The news is brought to us by the Waukam Museum. 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
0: Partly sunny this morning, then gradually all the way sunny this afternoon, and a high near 73. Sunshine through the week. We'll be up close to 80. Tomorrow, but we cool off just a little today. Right now in Stanwood, it's 50, Linden 57, and in Bellingham 55 at Cafe 104.1.
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0: flight to return back to the terminal.
1: Yeah, we flew back yesterday day before yesterday, and our flight was an hour late taking off because of me.
2: What did you do, Dave Walker?
1: I'm sitting there on the plane. I'm talking to one of the members of our group, a very nice and bright lady from Camino Island.
2: Uh-huh.
1: And she was on our tour, but she wasn't there because of us. She wasn't a listener. She wasn't really aware of CAFE. Uh-huh. And so she was asking me a lot about the radio station and what we do and all of that.
2: Uh-huh.
1: And so we were having a nice conversation. And this was, you know, while we're just sitting there on the tarmac, and then we start taxiing out, and so we're heading out to the runway, and everybody's talking, and we're just I'm telling her what the radio station's about and what kind of music we play, and she had a lot of questions about how do you decide what to talk about, and she's having a really nice conversation, and then all of a sudden from behind me I hear this woman's voice say, "You're talking too loud. I'm so tired of listening to all the loud conversation." I'm like, what's going on? I was not aware of anybody talking loud. I wasn't hearing that. But this lady, like, she's suddenly losing it.
2: Wow.
1: And she's yelling.
2: Uh-huh.
1: And so I turn around to look, and I don't really see anything because I can't see over the seat, really.
2: Uh-huh.
1: And I look, and behind me is Debbie the Crazy Seahawks lady and her son, Adam.
2: Uh-huh.
1: And all I can see through the seats is Adam, who's looking at his mom. And I thought, was Debbie talking too loud?
2: Yeah.
1: 'Cause she can.
2: Sure.
1: But she's right behind me, and I didn't hear it.
2: Yeah.
1: And this lady keeps going on. She says, "I'm never flying Alaskan again. This has already been the worst flying experience I've ever had." And I'm like, what's going on? So now I peek up over the seat. And I see that I'm in the aisle seat. She's in the row behind me in the window seat. Uh-huh. She's sitting right next to Debbie's son, Adam, who's autistic, by the way, and clearly kind of in some distress now. And I see this lady, and she's looking right at me. And she points at me and said, "Your voice is too loud." And now, I was not talking loudly. At least I didn't think I did.
2: Oh,
1: and
2: no.
1: So I said, "I'm sorry, ma'am. I wasn't aware that I was talking loudly. I'll try to keep it down. I didn't mean to disturb you." And then she immediately launches into, "And it's way too hot on this plane. The temperature is too hot. Alaskan is the worst airline ever." And
0: wow.
1: she's just like making a scene, right? And then all of a sudden she stops. And that's it. Oh, and she was also complaining about people's window shades being in the wrong position. And then she stops.
0: Oh, boy.
1: And
0: then not that.
1: Then there's like nothing.
2: Uh-huh.
1: And now, like, everybody on the plane is looking at me and trying to reassure me.
2: Shoot.
1: Like, people in front of me are all turned around going, "You weren't talking too loud. You're fine. I didn't think you were talking too loud."
2: I would have crawled in a hole. Like, where do how do I get away from this situation? Yeah, yeah.
1: At one point, she says, "Mr. Deep Voice Guy up there."
2: Well, and you have a new nickname now.
0: Right there, new nickname.
1: Well,
0: there
1: you go. Keep in mind, you know, we'd been up all night, and I hadn't gotten a lot of sleep, so I probably had a more resonant than usual voice, you know, even talking quietly, it kind of carried. And the guy next to me said, "Your voice is resonant, but you weren't too loud." And so, like, the whole plane is trying to make me feel better. Well, I'm fine. This lady's obviously nuts. And so we continue taxiing. And then I get a message from Michelle, another person in a group, CAFE listener, who says, before I got the message, she turned around and she mouthed to me, "Turn your phone on," because I was in airplane mode.
2: Uh-huh.
1: I'm like, "Oh, all right, we're not even to the, you know, the actual runway yet." So I hit it, and she said, she had a window seat. She said, "We're going back to the terminal."
2: Oh.
1: And sure enough, we went back to the terminal. And the captain comes on and said, "Folks, I'm sorry that we're going to be a little bit delayed here. We have a passenger issue we need to resolve, and then we'll be on our way." And then a flight attendant comes over and walks up to the aisle where that lady is and says, "Ma'am, could you grab your things? We just need to have a conversation."
2: No way.
1: And she said, "Why do I need to grab my things?" And the flight attendant says, "Well, I'd rather not have that conversation here in front of everybody. I just, if you and I could talk off the plane." "You're kicking me off the plane then?" "Well, ma'am, let's talk about it. Let's just grab your things and let's go have a conversation."
2: Gosh.
1: "I am not getting off this plane. I am not getting off this plane."
0: Uh-oh.
1: And she's like, she's worked up.
2: How old of a gal is this?
1: Ish. You know what? I'm going to let you tell me.
2: Okay.
1: Because I have...
2: Quite diplomatic of you.
0: You have a video of this?
1: I have video of her as she's getting off the plane. Let's see. Trying to find where you can see her face pretty well. Here we go. How old is she?
2: Oh, that's a tough one.
1: Yeah, right?
0: Let me see.
2: Initially, I would have said late 30s, but I'm going to go late 40s.
0: That woman is 53.
2: You think 53?
1: I'm going to say she's younger than she looks, and she's had a hard life.
2: Uh-huh.
1: You know? I mean, it looks like she's super skinny.
0: She kind of looks like the Wicked Witch out of makeup.
1: Wow.
0: Am I wrong? Right. Tell me I'm wrong.
1: So she refuses to get off the plane. She is not getting off the plane. And the flight attendant tries one more time, and then she just turns around and starts walking up the aisle. So now we're all just sitting there. It's very uncomfortable.
2: How? Because you're right there. That would be so uncomfortable. Right,
1: and it's all my fault for talking too loud, being Mr. Deep Voice Guy.
0: That's right.
1: So now we're waiting for the cops to get on. Right? Because that's the next thing that's going to happen is law enforcement's going to come on. They're going to drag her off and put her in cuffs and the whole thing. And we're all just like ready for the show at this point.
0: Zip ties, all the things.
2: Have they cleared Adam and Debbie at this point? So they're no longer in that
1: row? No, they were in that row
2: the
1: whole time.
2: They're still just sitting there.
1: Because what they're trying to do, they tried really hard to kind of underplay it. You know, we just need to have a conversation, not a big deal. Just come on, grab your things and let's go talk. And she wasn't having any of that. So no, there was nowhere else for Adam and Debbie to go. So they're sitting right there next to this crazy woman. And what I found out after it all happened is she had been talking the whole time, just she hadn't been yelling, so we didn't hear it. Uh-huh. And what Debbie said was she just kept going topic to topic about the things she was unhappy about. Oh. And the whole time Debbie was thinking, this lady's nuts.
2: Oh, no.
1: And we didn't hear any of that.
2: Uh-huh. Mm. Because you were talking so loud.
1: Because I
2: couldn't hear
1: over
2: other
1: my own voice.
0: Right. So, Mr.
2: Big voice guy.
0: Yeah. Right?
1: So we're sitting there just waiting for the cops to come on, and all of a sudden the lady gets up and she grabs her things. And she must have just realized, you know what, the next step is. They're going to cuff me and take me off the plane.
2: Uh-huh.
1: So she got up and started to leave, and that's when I hit my phone.
2: Yeah.
1: And I did not want to point my phone right at her because, you know, she was going
2: to be the target.
1: Right. I'm already the target. Yeah. Right. And so I just sort of surreptitiously held my phone in my lap like, I'm not taking video of you.
2: Just texting my wife over here. It's fine.
1: Right. So I don't know what you can, how well you can hear this, but I'm going to play you her getting off the plane. And keep in mind, she complained about everything on board.
2: Okay.
1: She hated Alaska Airlines. She's never going to fly Alaska again. And by the way, I think she's probably going to get her wish on that. but here's what she said as she walked off the plane.
3: Make sure you don't enjoy your flight. They'll kick you off.
1: Make sure you don't enjoy your flight. They'll kick you off, is what she said. Well, she was clearly not enjoying her flight, but she did walk off on her own volition, so we didn't have the whole handcuffed police thing happen.
0: Boy, isn't it interesting the way just the verbiage she used there? That's like all these plane videos. We see unruly passenger videos, like whether you want to or not, almost on a daily basis. And that's how they act.
2: Wow.
0: It's just like, you know, they say some smart mouth thing that, you know, as if someone else is going to go, right, you know, I'm with you, sister.
1: Yeah.
2: Oh, man.
1: She didn't seem drunk. Or anything, but you know, maybe some substance abuse going on. I mean, it looked like maybe she kind of had a tough life.
2: Uh-huh.
1: And that was the first of two incidents on the plane.
0: Oh.
1: That was also a problem again. They brought around beverages, and I got a Diet Coke.
2: Uh-huh.
1: And they give you the little glass with ice and the can. And so I'm pouring the can in the cup.
2: Yeah.
1: And another flight attendant hits my elbow. She backs into my elbow, and Coke goes everywhere, all over the tray. Now, if you don't know, those trays are not perfectly level.
2: No.
1: So I'm now holding the tray, trying to keep the Coke on the tray so it doesn't come off all over me and the seat and the floor and everything else, because there's a bit there.
2: Yeah.
1: And I'm trying to get the flight attendant's attention. She's looking, she's got her back to me.
2: Mm-hmm.
1: I'm like, excuse me, ma'am.
2: Mm-hmm.
1: Excuse me. I'm sorry. Could I get some napkins? Excuse me. And I'm getting no answer. She can't hear me.
2: Yeah.
1: And so I tapped her on the shoulder. Let me just point out, that's not something you're supposed to do, apparently.
0: No.
1: She was, and I knew I was kind of taking a risk there, but I'm holding this tray. Uh-huh. Like, I don't want Coke to go everywhere.
2: Yeah.
1: And I cannot tell you the glare
2: that I got.
1: And I said, I'm sorry, I just need some napkins. And she says, be patient and wait your turn.
2: Oh, you're like, but I have a whole plate full of Diet Coke.
1: And that's what I said. I'm just trying not to spill this Coke all over

0: plane.
1: Uh-huh.
0: And then she looked and she saw what was going on and she grabbed a wad of napkins and she kind of tossed them at me. But yeah, touching the flight attendants is apparently a really, really bad idea. So I was a problem twice on that plane. I Mr. Deep Voice guy and tapping the flight attendant on the
1: shoulder. And that's probably what she was thinking. She's like, this guy again? Really?
0: Right, exactly.
1: Really? Oh, what do you need, sir? What do you need?
0: Everybody in my party was like, you can do one more thing? Get kicked off the plane?
1: Yeah, right.
0: What?
1: Wow.
2: Well, I still think your flight was better than some of those other flights in the news lately.
1: You at least landed.
0: Right. Well, we didn't know how this was going to end. Luckily, it ended with her thinking better of things and taking herself off the plane. But it was pretty dramatic there for a while. And the tension on board was like, whoa. And as she starts to get off the plane herself, one person was like,
1: no.
0: And I think everybody looked at that person like,
1: stop it.
0: Don't make it worse. Don't make it worse.
2: All right. It's Mr. Deep Voice Guy, Alan and Patrice on Cafe.
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0: that incident happened yesterday morning on the corner of 4th and A Street. It's only 350 feet away from the U.S.-Canada border. An unidentified suspect injured during the incident, taken to Peace Health St. Joseph Medical Center. We don't have a lot of details on this yet. Authorities are telling us to be patient as they work it out and continue the investigation. Get ready for more changes if you're traveling south of Bellingham. WashDOT says both lanes of northbound I-5 near Chuckanut Creek will be shifting to a temporary bypass road starting at 8 o'clock tonight. The southbound lanes made a similar shift on Monday. That's going to be going sort of back and forth for a while as they get that all figured out. This is the same project that involved getting rid of the I-5 graffiti rock. Mm. Housing costs across the country continue to climb. New research out from Zillow says the bar for entry-level home ownership has never been higher than it is right now. It finds the number of cities where a typical starter home costs $1 million or more has now hit a record high. They show the typical starter home nationwide is worth $198,000.
1: Dang.
0: Can you imagine?
1: Wow.
0: But that's up 1.7%. from just a year ago. Obviously, homes a little more pricey in this area, but they define a typical starter home as being in the lowest third of home values in any given region. And now the number of cities with $1 million starter homes is close to 300. Bottom line is, it's harder than it ever has been to get started
1: that's
0: on
1: a mad,
0: home ownership.
1: That's madness. How do you start off with that? There's my starter $1 million home. My next one will be $3 million.
0: Right. The Recording Academy announcing some rule changes and five new categories for the 2027 Grammy Awards. Best Asian Pop Music Performance will now be a category. So will Best R&B Collaboration or Duo Group Performance, Best Traditional Pop Vocal Performance, Best Traditional Folk Album, and Best Latin Song. They've also updated their eligibility rules and now only require 66% of tracks on an album to be new recordings instead of the previous 75%. And Toy Story 5 comes out on Monday. It is expected to be huge. They think it'll bring in $140 million in its first weekend. Woody and Buzz Lightyear, again voiced by Tom Hanks and Tim Allen. Conan O'Brien is in this one, too, in a role he says he was born to play.
2: I've never felt more seen in my life. They came to my office and they said, we want to pitch you on being in Toy Story 5. And I said, let's hear it. And they said, you're a device that trains two-year-olds how to use the potty. And I said, where do I sign?
0: Now, reviews are pretty mixed. Variety calls it irresistible. But Rolling Stone says this is what happens when you beat a franchise to death. Well, audience will get to decide for themselves on Friday.
3: 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You can't believe these critics, right?
1: I know.
0: Right. We'll judge for ourselves this weekend.
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0: Forecast says it's going to be sunny, partly sunny this morning, but all the way sunny this afternoon. Should be a very nice day with a high of 73. We'll be back up close to 80 by tomorrow. Right now in Issaquah, it's 54. Sutton Valley, 50. And in Bellingham, 55 at Cafe 104.1.
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2: You know how the game works. Alan is going to tell you some things that happened on the show.
1: Or maybe they didn't.
2: You got to figure out which is which.
1: Mm-hmm. Really not that hard of a game to play if you think about it.
3: Unless you're Dave Walker, who's been gone for a week.
2: Right, sure. I have no idea.
3: You have no idea about any of these things that Alan is about to say to us.
2: About to find out what you guys got up to.
1: You never know on this show. Or no.
3: Or no. Should be very interesting.
1: Sure should. I'm just so grateful we have wonderful prizes to give away.
3: Oh, we do have two wonderful prizes, in fact.
1: Yes, yes.
3: Get a pair of tickets to any regular season Skagit Speedway event. That's awesome.
1: Mm-hmm.
3: And a pair of passes to Linden Skateway.
1: Yeah, how about that?
3: You get to go fast on your feet and then watch cars go fast in front of you.
1: Sure. Family fun just in time for summer vacay, right?
3: Exactly right.
2: You want to play? The number is 360-676-5233. That's 360-676-CAFE.
1: All right.

0: know the show.
1: Or no.
2: Or no.
1: Or no.
2: Yeah. I'm very excited to see how this one shakes out.
1: Yeah.
0: Mm-hmm. So am I, since I have no idea what the answers are.
2: Mm-hmm.
1: You know, our consultants keep telling us that we got to find a better way to get a phone call on the air because of the delay causing all this trouble.
0: I can be the contestant if you want.
1: Well, see, that's the thing. And then you're not eligible to win the prize, and then it's complicated. Right. The lawyers are involved.
0: I hear you.
2: Lawyers.
0: I'm just saying, I don't know the answers.
1: Nah, I don't either.
0: Wait a minute.
2: I don't even know the questions.
0: You were here.
2: Hopefully you know the questions, though.
1: I know, right?
2: Uh-huh.
1: That could be the thing.
2: Yeah.
1: Well, we need a caller here. And now we look like we don't have any listeners.
0: Did you guys chase all the listeners away when I was gone?
2: Well, you brought them all with you.
0: What did you do?
2: And then you returned with them. And so we assumed that now that you've returned with them, we would have more. But
0: gotcha.
1: Yeah, and he was with all our very special listeners. So that's...
2: It's possible that they got tired of hearing your big voice
0: that
2: guy.
0: That could be, yeah.
2: And so they just don't listen anymore, right?
0: Yeah, Mr. Deep Voice.
2: Mr. Deep Voice. Yeah.
1: Deep Voice there. So,
2: maybe it's you.
1: Yeah. Well,
0: it's probably it. I'm sorry.
1: No one wants to play our little game. Maybe they're intimidated by the
2: Deep Voice guy?
1: That could be what it is. Dave's scaring away our listeners. How many texts? We got so many texts on the show yesterday. Early.
2: I know.
1: Even the 5 o'clockers. We had tons of 5 o'clockers.
2: Quite active.
1: Sure.
2: On a Monday. Yeah. What's today? Wednesday? Tuesday?
1: Yeah, I don't even know.
2: Mm-mm.
0: It's Wednesday.
2: It's Wednesday. All day. All
1: right. Well, are we going to let Dave play the game then?
2: I think we should. He can play on behalf.
1: Oh, here's one. Here's one finally.
0: Oh, there
1: Good God, man. Hello, Cafe. Who's this?
3: Hi, this is Ashley and Bronson.
1: Ashley and Bronson. There we go. Sounds like a duet team there.
0: Right?
1: Yeah.
2: She's a little bit country. He's a little bit rock and roll.
1: All right, Ashley and Tom.
3: We're on our way to summer camp.
2: Fun.
1: Summer camp makes me feel fine.
0: What camp are you going to?
2: The Sportsplex? Nice.
0: Okay.
3: Yep.
2: All right.
0: Nice.
1: Sportsplex.
3: Ice skating today.
2: Oh, that's fun.
1: Sure. That's nice to do on a sunny day, right?
2: Totally.
1: Sure. All right, there. All right, Ashford and Simpson, let's do this.
2: So close.
1: All right. Is that what it is?
2: Ashley and Bronson.
1: Okay. All right. All right. So here we go. It happened on the show or no. Dave returned from New York City, of course, on the show. He actually forced a plane to return to the terminal after an onboard incident. Did that happen on the show or no?
3: No.
1: Ooh. Oh, boy.
0: Ashley, where you been? Where you been this morning? I just told the story.
1: Well,
0: come on.
1: Parenting.
2: She had to get Bronson ready for summer camp.
1: Boy. Yes, it happened. We talked about it at 7:10, but yes, Dave did. He apparently had his deep, loud voice, and a lady on the plane made some stink about it. She got thrown off the plane. They had to return to the thing. And
0: yeah. Crazy lady was complaining about a whole lot of things, including my voice, which is the one that set her off. All of a sudden, she started screaming about Mr. Deep Voice guy talking too loud.
1: Mm-hmm. Mm-hmm. Sure.
3: Oh, Steve.
1: All right. Let's try another one here, guys. Patrice crushed 3 consecutive protein shakes in 60 seconds after her Peloton workout.
2: Wow. We're going to get jacked.
3: What do you think? Bronson says no.
1: Is that your final answer?
3: Yeah.
1: That's right. It was 4.
2: Four.
1: It was actually
0: Wait,
1: 4
0: seriously?
1: Of them.
0: Oh,
2: so much protein. Okay. Ah.
0: Good golly.
2: I have kidney stones for days now, but it's fine.
1: Fine, I'm fine.
0: Is that how you get those?
2: I have no idea.
1: I don't know. All right, guys, this is for the win. Because of his newfound love of the game, Scotty Van Driver showed up to his daughter's soccer game with his bald head made to look like a soccer ball. Did that happen on the show or no?
2: It's a good idea.
3: What do you think, bud? He says yes.
1: Is that your final answer?
3: Yes.
1: Oh,
2: nuts.
1: It wasn't
2: Scotty, it was Alan.
1: Yeah, there you go. Well, you have won some wonderful parting gifts.
2: Ashley and Bronson, you guys just got yourself a pair of tickets to any regular season race at the Skagit Speedway, plus a pair of passes to the Linden Skateway.
0: Guys, you just went 1 for 3, but it doesn't matter. You just won that.

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1: 8:02. Here's what's trending now at Cafe 104.1. Get ready for more slowdowns if you're driving south of Bellingham. WashDOT says both lanes of northbound I-5 near Chuckanut Creek are shifting to a temporary bypass road that starts at 8 o'clock tonight. The southbound lanes made a similar shift on Monday, so just be ready for it to be a little slow in that area. You guys, I know, talked about the 21-year-old woman who was thrown from a bridge without a rope yesterday. Now there is a second woman in Brazil who plunged 100 feet to her death in a freak hiking accident. She's a 59-year-old woman named Rosemary Garcia. She was standing on the edge of a cliff and went to apply some bug spray. She slipped and lost her balance. Fell over the cliff. She was a part of a tour group. She had all the equipment on, all the safety equipment, including a helmet, but a 100-pound drop, that's not going to do much good.
2: Wow.
1: She was found dead at the bottom of that hill. We know more about the alleged White House UFC attack plot this morning. The FBI says it came from a network of domestic actors motivated by, quote, numerous grievances against the government and federal officials. But this was not an international terror plot. This was homegrown, folks. Court filings describe an organized effort, and not a small one, to use this high-profile birthday event as an opportunity to kill senior government officials and wealthy attendees. It was a coordinated multi-phase assault. The drones were just the first phase. Now authorities are saying, hey, we know that that's also a danger at these World Cup events, and we are prepared. They say all 78 World Cup matches in the United States have counter-drone mitigation technology in place. They also confirmed that Fan Fest events in every host city are also protected by that technology. Speaking of the World Cup, Seattle's first World Cup match brought in almost 67,000 fans on Monday. So if there was any doubt that Seattle is a soccer city, that doubt is gone now. The World Cup going on in cities across the country. One of the big things yesterday, Lionel Messi had his first World Cup hat trick. He's the first player to compete at 6 different World Cups.
2: Wow.
1: So yeah, that's a big deal.
3: He's bigger than Michael Jordan.
2: Mm. Not physically.
1: Worldwide?
3: Yeah, worldwide, no question, yeah.
1: Yeah, but it was a big deal when it happened, for sure.
4: Lionel Messi! First career World Cup hat trick ties the all-time goal-scoring record.
1: Do you have World Cup fever yet?
2: A little bit. It's getting there.
1: Good.
3: I'm ready for it. USA, man, plays at noon on Friday against the Socceroos of Australia. Yeah. Going to be good.
1: And the Mariners, good game yesterday. Cal Raleigh is back, and that paid off. He had a 2-run single in his return from the injured list. Logan Gilbert had a good day on the mound, struck out a season-high 10, went 7 strong innings. Mariners beat the Baltimore Orioles 3-1.
3: Patrice, what were you saying before the show? He retired how many of his last 20 batters?
2: 19.
3: Wow.
2: So that's close something to a perfect one. But
3: yeah, going inside the numbers there with Patrice.
2: Mm-hmm. Mm-hmm.
1: Yeah. Good game. Mariners looked good. I checked a few times from New York, didn't watch any games, but every time I checked, I was like, oh, that's not good.
2: Yeah,
1: but
2: yeah,
1: they've been battling through some injuries.
3: Yeah, tough road trip, but first place, right? We'll take it.
2: We'll take first place, yeah. 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
1: Sunny day today, going to be a nice one, and as far as I'm concerned, the temperature just perfect at 73 for the high. We'll be a little warmer tomorrow, up close to 80. Maybe won't quite break that, but 79 they're saying. Stanwood right now, 58. In Blaine, 54. And in Bellingham's, 56 at Cafe 104.1.
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0: all the things.
1: Oh, I can tell.
0: I'm posting a picture right now of this wonderful cat. What is the cat's name?
2: The cat's name is Raleigh.
0: Uh-huh.
2: And he might be the cutest kitten in the history of kittens.
1: Spelled like Cal Raleigh, of course.
2: No, differently, I believe.
0: Really?
2: You know, we like to mix it up a little bit. You know, kids and their names.
3: Yeah. Sure.
2: Add an extra E, put a heart over your eyes, things like that.
3: It makes sense.
2: So, but yeah, he is just a little 8-week-old tuxedo kitten. But when I say tuxedo kitten, his face is so unique. It is all black except for this one white stripe right down the center.
3: It's like a lightning bolt right
2: there. It really is. And he came in, he's been in foster care with one of our amazing volunteer foster families, came back in with another kitten. That kitten got adopted, and he's all by himself.
3: Oh, Raleigh.
2: I walked into the shelter this morning, and I'm looking through all the kennels and seeing who's, you know, available. And then there's this one little kitten, and he's just sitting there going, mew, mew, mew. Oh, and of course, Raleigh. I said, well, he's gotta come on to the to the radio and tell people his story of woe.
3: Oh,
4: woe is you.
2: Woe is you. And he's naughty. He's a naughty kitten.
1: Yeah. Oh, you can tell he's trouble with
2: because he's a singleton.
1: T.
2: He needs a brother and a sister cat to play with. He needs to wrestle and get beat up by a big brother cat. And
3: or else he will wrestle the human and beat up the human like he did to me.
2: Right.
0: Yeah. Mm-hmm.
2: And he'll use his mouth inappropriately and his claws inappropriately. Whereas if he had a big sister cat like that was 3-4 years old that could just sit on him.
3: Ah, is that how they teach him? Just
2: it would be
3: stop.
2: Excellence. He does not want to go into a home. I was thinking about this driving over. So I have 4 cats in my household. Oldest is 19.
3: Dang.
2: Down to about 3 years of age.
3: Okay.
2: My 19-year-old cat has zero interest in my 3-year-old cats. He wants to be an old man.
3: Uh-huh.
2: So this little kitten needs to go into a house with younger cats that he can just go, let's just get crazy. He does not want to go into a house if you only, say, have a 1 senior cat. I will guarantee your senior cat will try and murder you in your sleep if you do that.
0: Oh.
2: I mean, it might happen.
3: It makes sense, though, really.
2: So, but he's just one of many, and it's kitten season. So just important to remember when you're thinking of adopting. Come see who's at the shelter.
3: That's
2: and if you're
3: so
2: wanting to sleep through the night, come find a nice senior cat that can just, you know, be your buddy.
3: Senior cats sound awesome, actually.
2: My 19-year-old cat is such a sweet old man.
3: I'd want a chill cat.
2: He's just charming.
3: Hello, Raleigh. Did you get tired of Dave Walker over
1: I just handed him over to Patrice.
2: When he's at his cuddliest, and he can be very cuddly, he likes to be held like a baby.
3: Aww. I tried that, and then he wanted to murder me.
1: At his cuddliest right now.
2: Well, he's a little overstimulated. There's been a lot of activity.
1: Sure.
2: Keep in mind, when we walk in the building on Cafe Day, the front office converges, so he's been passed around to all sorts of amazing people out there in the lobby, and he's now ready. He thinks this is a party.
3: But he's not wrong.
2: Yeah.
3: He's not wrong. Now he's going over to Alan.
2: While Alan cuddles him, I just want to put out a reminder. 4th of July is just a couple weeks away.
3: Boy.
2: If your animal needs medication to get through the horror that is the 4th of July in our community, call your veterinarian now because they need to be able to have time to process that. Otherwise, all of our local pet supply stores here have tons of calming products.
3: Okay.
2: Everything from CBD and oils and treats to jackets, thunder shirts, which can help with anxiety.
1: Do those really make a big difference?
2: They can. It depends on the animal.
1: Yeah.
2: But if you have an animal that is really going to struggle, plan now as Alan wrestles with the kitten.
1: It just makes him feel more secure.
2: It does.
0: Come on.
2: And then at Whatcom Humane, we're offering
0: hang on. This is too good of a photo op. Hang on.
3: It's just its butt. What are you going to take a picture of?
2: the giggling.
1: Right.
3: Laura, in order for those CBD products to work, does there have to be some build-up time, or do I need to test my dog with those products, or can I just...
2: You can just try them.
3: I can just
2: try them.
3: Okay.
2: Yeah. And then Whatcom Humane right now, we're offering microchipping for just $10 permanent form of ID. Really good safeguard.
3: Good idea.
2: And we have a limited number, thanks to our friends at Pet Stop and Sea Home Village, a limited number of calming treats that we're giving out for free.
3: Oh, very nice.
2: Yeah.
3: Very nice. That microchipping, because if your animal runs away on the 4th of July because they're scared, you want to make sure that you can get them back.
2: Yeah, and hopefully that won't happen, but it's just, I'm predicting a very bad year this year with the fireworks.
3: With the 250th anniversary and all that.
2: Just a number, it's a Saturday night, the weather's already hot, it's sunny, people are going to be doing silly aka

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1: Laura Clark joins us from the Whatcom Humane Society with our Cafe Critter of the Week, who's a stinker and a troublemaker.

0: dumb things. Uh-huh, let me rescue the kitten from
1: Alan. I feel like everything's happening as it should over there.
2: Yeah, you think so?
1: Yeah.
2: You think so? All right.
0: Mm-hmm. Well, I always love watching Alan wrestle with a 2-pound little kitten, and the kitten just handles it.
2: You know, he's got to be soft and gentle. Yeah. I have a soft touch.
1: The cat was not soft or gentle with you.
2: Yes, but I have a soft touch. Mm-hmm.
0: Yeah.
2: I do. Mm-hmm,
1: which is why you could not have a cat. You got to be a little bit more strong.
2: Are you firm?
1: Yeah.
2: All right.
1: Yeah. You got to show the cat who's boss, you know?
2: Okay.
1: Yeah.
2: Good talk.
1: Yeah, good talk right there.
3: Laura seems to be controlling him.
1: Yeah, Laura's got the cat. Well,
2: she's a professional.
3: Got the touch.
1: Mm-hmm.
3: All right, Laura. anything else we need to know about the 4th of July?
0: I think this is good. Just come meet this little kitten. He needs a home with other cats, and please come meet him. We're open Tuesday through Sunday, 11 to 6.
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0: 8:31, here's what's trending now at Cafe 104.1. Big police chase in Seattle early this morning. Five armed robbery suspects now in custody. This was a vehicle pursuit that went all around the city, ended in a major traffic shutdown on State Route 99, passed through multiple neighborhoods in Seattle overnight. It all ended near the Soto District. Officers managed to apprehend all five suspects. Police posted a photo on social media. It looks like the OJ chase. There's so many police cars there. I mean, everybody came out for this one. But these guys are now behind bars. Trails on Mount Si closed yesterday afternoon while police tried to track down a black bear that attacked a group of teenagers who were out on a hike. Happened about 12:45 in the afternoon. It was a group of basketball players from Thomas Jefferson High School. They were about 3 miles up the Mount Si Trail, and they ran across a black bear and her cubs.
1: Oh, boy.
0: That's when you want to back away. Mm-hmm. By the way, you don't want to run away. But the bear was spooked and then charged and clawed one teenage boy, injured his face and legs. King County Sheriff's Office says he is semi-ambulatory. A second teen boy in that group injured his ankle while he was running away from the scene. His injuries were minor, but of course he was terrified. But the kid that was actually attacked by the bear, they say he's going to be okay.

0: He's been discharged from the hospital. Physically all right, just very shaken up, according to his parents. Luigi Mangione, the guy accused of shooting the CEO of United Healthcare, is pleading not guilty, but now we know he is not denying doing it. His lawyers tell the judge they will use a psychiatric defense and try to show that he was suffering from, quote, extreme emotional disturbance at the time of the occurrence. That means Mangione will admit that, yes, he did kill the CEO, but he did it because of mitigating circumstances. National Park Service is treating algae growth in the Lincoln Memorial reflecting pool. They're putting hydrogen peroxide in that pool after the water turned green. This comes after the recent renovation project there. Workers seen pouring gallon containers of the chemical into the pool. Officials say it's being used alongside a filtration system, trying to clear it all up. Of course, it was recently repainted to be flag blue, but instead it has appeared as what some people described as puke green.
1: Oh, fun.
0: Yeah. So they're trying to not use chlorine, apparently. So hopefully the hydrogen peroxide will do the trick. 6.5 million gallons of water.
1: Dang.
0: In that pool.
1: Wow.
0: Yeah, so it's going to require a whole lot of that stuff.
1: Mm-hmm.
0: Bellingham's network of electric vehicle charging stations is about to expand. If you drive an electric vehicle, you're going to have new options, according to a new, thanks to a new round of state grants. The Department of Commerce selected three projects in Bellingham that'll bring four regular ports and 12 fast charging ports. They're expected to be active by late next year. Pink, apparently close to finishing her 10th studio album after she spent the past year recording new material. An insider hinted that the album will showcase some changes in her musical flavor. Said she's excited to hear what her fans think of where she has gone with this record. So
2: can't
0: apparently
2: wait.
0: A bit of a departure.
2: I think she's such a talent.
0: So,
2: I
0: same
2: do.
0: Here. Mm-hmm.
2: Yeah, I love listening to her sing when she's just singing. You know, she's got some great pop songs and so forth, but real life person that sings, she can belt out a tune.
0: Mm-hmm. Yeah. Well, apparently this feel a little different from what she's put out in the past. And she's been busy lately. She hosted the Tony Awards. She's about to be honored with the O2 Silver Clef Award for her charitable contributions and supportive music therapy. So she's all over the place, but looking forward to hearing that album when it comes out.
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0: Forecast says nice day today. Sunshine throughout the day and a high of 73. It's going to be that kind of week. We will be warmer than that tomorrow, 79. And looks like by next Monday, if the forecast holds, we'll be back up into the mid-80s. So the heat is coming back, but we get about a week to deal with some more moderate weather. Right now in Stanwood, 58. Blaine has 58. And in Bellingham, 56 at Cafe 104.1.
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2: All right, we got another chance for you to get qualified for that staycation at the Hotel Leo. That's coming up at 9 o'clock. Up next, it's our feel-good moment of the day on Cafe.

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2: We've had a feel-good moment or two, maybe even over the last 4 years, that featured some of the transformations from SB Mowing. It's a company out of Kansas, and basically the guy just kind of roams around. The guy's name is Spencer. He roams around the Wichita area and looks for overgrown lawns, and then he films himself kind of cleaning them up, and he does it all for free. And really, he's just using it for YouTube content, right? Yeah. Like that's his whole goal. He's got like 3.5 million subscribers on YouTube, so he's now monetized his channel. He's making a lot of money off of these things where he's out there doing good deeds, but also making quite a bit of money.
3: It's a really interesting model because you make your income based on the views, and then you can do, you know, provide your services for nothing.
2: Exactly. And it is one of the most, if you haven't watched any of the videos, it's one of the most satisfying videos. They're like 5 minutes or less, and it's immediate gratification because you see this horrible looking lawn at first, and then he shows you kind of the whole process, and then he puts it into fast motion and blah, blah, blah, blah, blah, and the yard looks great at the end of it. Well, he got a phone call from an Uber driver, Spencer did, however long ago. And the Uber driver said, "Hey, I just dropped a lady off. Her name is Debbie. I dropped Debbie off at her house because I'd helped her get her from the grocery store to her house. When I got to her house, I also helped her bring the groceries into her house because she was having a hard time getting to the door." And the Uber guy said, "Hey, her yard is incredibly overgrown. This seems like the kind of project that you would want to take on." So Spencer goes over to Debbie's house, and sure enough, he finds that not only is the yard really overgrown, but Debbie's dealing with the loss of her husband, who had just died of pancreatic cancer. Debbie had been scammed by another local kind of tree company that said that they were going to come out and help her fix up her backyard. She'd put down a $2,000 deposit, and the people just never showed up. They had, you know, one excuse after another where they just didn't show up to her house. She had kept having, you know, thoughts of having a yard sale to where she would put out stuff onto a table. And so her yard just looked really, not the, you know, the lawn was overgrown, but then she had a lot of stuff in her yard as well. And it turned out Debbie had times in her life in recent life after her husband had passed, where she was choosing to feed herself or feed her dogs. She has two dogs, and she was never able to you know, kind of feed both of them at the same time because money was so tight. Mm. She was behind on her rent. So this guy, Spencer from SB Mowing, shows up at her house with the intention of cleaning up her yard. And he's like, well, gosh, as he gets to know her, he is pretty compassionate fella and is like, well, let's see if we can do more to help you. So Spencer ends up purchasing everything that she had out in the front of her yard. He just said, hey, instead of having a yard sale, I'm going to buy all of this stuff from you. So you don't even have to deal with having a yard sale. And then he brought it and donated it all to Habitat for Humanity. So he's trying to give it, you know, to kind of play that forward a little bit. And then he said, I'm going to also start I don't even think she knew necessarily, but he's also going to start a GoFundMe for her. So he started this GoFundMe. It now has over $650,000 in it from when he first met Debbie until now.
3: Wow.
2: And this is, we've got some audio of Debbie, the recipient of this, talking with Spencer from SB Mowing.
4: So this is your yard you're dealing with back here.
5: Yeah, it goes all the way back behind the garage.
4: Man, when's the last time that was mowed, you think?
5: Last fall. Kind of embarrassed by it all.
4: Well, this is nothing that we can't fix up and get looking good for you. We decided that we wanted to pay your rent, your last 3 months of rent that you're backed up on.
5: You don't really have to do that because you've done so much for me already.
4: We want to, and we've got lots of people that are donating to the nonprofit, and this is what they do it for, to help people like you out.
2: They have 22,000 donations.
1: Wow, beautiful.
2: Just for that one story right there. So she's got $680,000 that's been raised so far. And they're putting it all into a trust for Debbie. So all of this money is going to go help pay for her rent and make sure that she has, you know, the food and medical care that she needs going forward. And again, I love the fact that there are companies out there that are monetizing their channels. I'm sure Spencer's doing great, but the fact that he's monetizing this and just absolutely paying it forward so that folks like Debbie have a little bit easier time at the end of their lives there.
1: Yeah. What a great story.
2: Really good. There's a whole YouTube video. It's an hour and a half long, this YouTube video is. So, but already, you know, hundreds of

0: thousands of viewers have seen this whole story, but it walks you through the full transformation of when he just showed up there, and then the, you know, the full transformation, and then seeing Debbie and just seeing, you know, he's going to pay for some dental work for her, and there's a whole process that that they're going with. But she just, she has a bit more peace about her at the end of the interview than at the very beginning. So really sweet moment that SB Mowing out of Wichita, Kansas, just doing a great job for good people.
1: Yeah, those are fun videos to watch.
0: Super fun, yeah. And it's our feel-good moment of the day on Cafe.

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2: We're almost there, Chris. Only about a mile to the top.
3: Jess, hold up, hold up. Luna is answering nature's call again. I hate when she poops in the bushes. I mean, it makes it a lot harder to pick up.
2: Just leave it. No one will step in it there.
3: No. It's really important to scoop away every poop. I mean, it protects other dogs from getting sick when they go sniffing around in the bushes. It protects wildlife, too, so we gotta do
2: it. I hadn't thought of that. So it's not just about avoiding a mess.
3: It also means the poop won't wash into our water when it rains.
2: Ooh, no one wants that.
3: No.
2: So, what's the plan?
3: Well, scoop it, bag it, take it along for the journey. I don't know. My nifty leash clip makes it easy.
2: You're going to carry that with us? Can't you just leave it here and pick it back up on the way down?
3: See, I don't always remember to pick it back up on the way down, so I keep it with me.
2: That's a good point.
3: Yeah.
2: Trash on the trail does take away from the outdoor experience.
3: Well, looks like we've got a happy, healthy hiker.
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0: 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Now, I know about kittens. You know, Lisa and I just fostered a few of them who got adopted, but Raleigh needs to get adopted. What you need to know about kittens is if you got one, you got to have two, or at least another cat or a dog or something in the household so that the kitten won't be waking you up at 4 o'clock in the morning ready to play. They'll play with their other friends, okay? Just, just use me as a resource for kitten raising because I've been through it a number of times. Anyway, go to our Facebook page, facebook.com/cafe104.1. 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

0: Cafe 104.1, your Bellingham Bells victorious last night in Port Angeles over the Lefties. And one of our players that we're hosting was big time in the game. Yeah, KG Hattori. He had a double, knocked in a couple of runs. That was pretty cool. We were watching it, of course, on the West Coast League feed. They've got tonight and tomorrow night in Port Angeles. And then they come home for a six-game homestand against Kamloops and the Lefties are coming back in for this one. Anyway, should be a lot of fun. Oh, and they get in. Here's the cool thing. They get in like 1 or 2 o'clock in the morning on Friday, and then they got to play a game that night. Yeah, it's a tough life being a Bellingham Bell, isn't it?
1: Windsor, Windsor.
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You know, I've always been a big Weird Al Yankovic fan. You got to go to YouTube and search Girls Just Want to Have Lunch. 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

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You ever had anything stolen at work? The reason I asked that on our Facebook page, Scotty put up a reel where he cleaned the dish drain and, you know, put it in the dish rack to dry. And he came back like 5 minutes later and it was gone. Stolen. The scene of the crime. Yeah. You ever had anything stolen at work? I'm lucky. That's never happened to me. However, everybody knows here, and I trust everybody here at the station, but I've got a couple of pair of vintage Sennheiser headphones that I use. For radio work, I don't leave them out. I lock them up in my desk every single day, just in case. Yeah, and Marion says, my lunch got stolen right out of the fridge more than once. Yeah, anything ever get stolen from you at work? We'd love to hear about it. Facebook.com/cafe104.1. No, I trust everybody here, but I'm not going to leave my headphones out on my desk so that they can walk away. You catch my drift?

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2: I'm getting that Archie Scott, Captain. If I push it any harder, the whole thing will blow.
0: America 250. This story is still being written.

0: Song's called Roar. I am Bill Davis. All right, let's give away some food, lunch at Bellingham Cider Company on Prospect Street. Let's see, now open for lunch, brunch. We usually do brunch on Sundays with them. And outdoor dining. Absolutely the best. Yeah. Whenever I get there, I usually do the cider flight. It's pretty good stuff. And as I said, brunch is incredible too. They'll be opening up for lunch here in just a few minutes. And we got lunch waiting for you at Bellingham Cider Company. If you can guess the link to the three songs I'm going to be playing here in about 8 minutes. Yeah. Top of the hour. 1, 2, 3. You figure out the link, guess at cafe.com, and all the correct entries will do a random drawing. And like I said, somebody gets that gift card at Bellingham Cider Company in the lunchtime link around the corner.
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1: 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My favorite from the Gin Blossoms, Follow You Down. We also played Uncle Cracker, Follow Me. And Genesis, way back from 1978, Follow You, Follow Me. We had three correct entries. We had, one from Barry and Everson, Danny in Bellingham, Jody in Cedar, Willie, Jody. We drew your name from the correct entries, and you get lunch at Bellingham Cider Company. Do a little outdoor dining. They have great views of the bay. So what was the connection between, well, obviously, Follow was in the lyrics and the titles. All

by the police, and it ended up in his arrest. Yeah, I know. It's kind of a stretch for that one. And we got three new songs for you. You got to figure out what the link is. And the first one, it's Don't Wanna Fall in Love. It's Jane Child on Cafe 104.1.

Cafe 104.1, we are two-thirds of the way through our Lunchtime Link contest. That was Alicia Keys, song's called Fallen. We kicked it off with Jane Child and Don't Wanna Fall in Love. That was back from 1990. And our third song, oh, one of the greatest songs of the era. I love playing this on the radio. Waiting for a Star to Fall. Catch my drift? Yeah, it's Boy Meets Girl. What do you think the link is? Tell me right now, cafe.com.

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Oh, yeah, we are just a couple of days away from giving away a weekend getaway staycation. We'll talk about that before 1 o'clock.

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0: 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The big drawing is coming up Friday morning at 9:30 with Dave Allen and Patrice. A weekend getaway staycation, Hotel Leo in Bellingham, all put together by our good friends at Sustainable Connections. Now, you know how this deal works, don't you? 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As I said, grand prize coming up on Friday morning at 9:30. You know, we're teaming up with Sustainable Connections for this giveaway. 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

0: Cafe 104.1. One of my favorite Broadway musicals that I never got to see in person, Hamilton. Well, I got some news on this. Christopher Jackson's coming back to reprise his role as George Washington. Yeah, he got nominated for a Tony for that. He went away for a while. I think he was on Bull on CBS and some other HBO shows. Besides that, my favorite person in that cast was the guy that played that foppish King George. That was pretty incredible. 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
1: 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Hi there, I'm Bill Davis. You doing anything outside today? You better. Looking good. 73, sunny. We might get close to 80 tomorrow.

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I'm Bill Davis. 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

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Bellingham Bells victorious last night in Port Angeles against the Lefties. They'll take on the same team tonight. I think 6:35 is the first pitch.

0: there. It's Bill Davis. I'm serving up the Lunchtime Link every weekday at noon here on Cafe. I'm going to play three songs in a row, and all you have to do is figure out what link that they all have in common together to score yourself some scrumptious lunch.
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Five shows mid-October. You going to be there? Bruno Mars, BC Place in Vancouver. Hey, let's talk about our P&W Perks coming up tomorrow. We'll do that here in a couple of tunes.

0: Cafe 104.1. I'm Bill Davis. Some dear old friends visiting us again tomorrow morning for PNW Perks, 8 a.m. Cafe.com. 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Yeah, and by the way, for those of us who are vegetarian, they got veggie burgers. $25 gets you 50 also to spend. 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Just a little tip from me to you.
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You'll see all kinds of great videos from his New York trip with Cafe listeners. And Debbie, the crazy Seahawks lady, she got to hug Savannah Guthrie of the Today Show. Check that video out, okay?

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0: 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That is Taylor Swift and Shake It Off. I'm Bill Davis. You know me. I'm a cat guy. I love to say, hey, kitty, kitty, kitty. Latest Cafe Critter. His name is Raleigh. He is a kitten. And, of course, he comes to us via the Whatcom Humane Society and our friends at Animal Emergency Care. A little bit of advice. If you want to adopt him, and by the way, you can see his video on our Facebook page. If you want to adopt Raleigh, you either need to have another cat or a pet at your house or adopt another cat, because kittens need bonding. Kittens need somebody to play with at 4 o'clock in the morning so they don't wake you up. Okay. Yeah. Check it out on our Facebook page, facebook.com/cafe104.1. Raleigh the kitty.
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0: Cafe 104.1. I am Bill Davis. Coming up this weekend, it's the Berry Dairy Days in Burlington. A little strawberry shortcake. Oh, maybe a parade, some smoke and grill barbecue competition. Should be a lot of fun. You can check out all the details right now at cafe.com. Scotty Van Driver coming up around the corner. Hey, at 4:30 during the request hour, he's going to take caller number 10, play your request, and he's going to set you up with a $25 gift card good at the Score Sports Bar and Grill, downtown Ferndale. That is all coming up 3 to 8 this afternoon with Scotty Van Driver.
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Some new details being released today about the shooting in Blaine yesterday that happened near the Peace Arch border crossing, including the name of the suspect. It's on local news from My Bellingham Now at cafe.com.

0: Dave, Alan, and Patrice in the morning. 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

0: Cafe 104.1, Scotty Van Driver, a gorgeous summer Wednesday after, well, I guess it's not technically summer yet. Laura Clark from the Whatcom Humane Society. Summer doesn't start for a few more days, but it's gorgeous.
1: It's lovely outside, but it kind of freaks me out that, no, it's not summer yet, and we've already had our first heat wave.
0: I know. How did that go over the weekend with how hot it was and people and their animals?
1: You know, it's the same. The smart people, the responsible people that are doing their best, they plan accordingly. And then there's the people that think, let's take the dog to Lowe's and sit in the parking lot, or, yeah, you know, I don't want to pick on Lowe's, or the grocery store, or wherever they go. And it's just, it's going to be a long summer.
0: It is. And we're going to warm back up into the near 80 this weekend. And again, same thing as always, don't leave your animal in the car. Yep. They're walking on bare feet on the pavement. So,
1: yep, it's getting dry. Start planning now for 4th of July. If your animal needs prescription anti-anxiety drugs, like so many do, contact your veterinarian today and start making arrangements.
0: Because we are, what, 2 weeks out now?
1: 2 weeks out.
0: Yeah.
1: Just a reminder, Whatcom Humane's doing $10 microchipping for dogs and cats. So permanent form of ID, we can do that for you. It's their ticket home if they're ever lost. And we also have a limited number of pet calming treats for dogs that we're giving out. But I know that the local pet supply stores all are selling all the cool products too. The CBD oils and treats and the anti-anxiety shirts and the calming stuff.
0: Okay, do those shirts work?
1: You know, it depends on the animal. I've tried them on a couple different dogs of my own. One dog thought it was the greatest thing because it's sort of, as a, you're a parent, so you know you wrap your kid up. Is it like a burrito thing?
0: Swaddle.
1: Yeah, it's the same sort of mentality there, and it just gives your animal that sense of calmness. I've had one dog who thought it was the greatest thing and totally settled down. I had another dog who went, why are you doing this? This is ridiculous. So it kind of depends on the animal, but worth a try if you do have an animal that's really suffering.
0: All right. And you have brought us a very sweet little tuxedo kitten today.
1: Yeah, he is not suffering. He's playing with his toy now, looking adorable. He is all kitten. He is just a character. His name is Raleigh. He's a tuxedo, but when I say tuxedo, let me show you his face, Scotty. Let me pull him out of here. Come here, sir. Look how cool he is.
0: When I think of a tuxedo kitten, I think of more black and less white. He's like the photo negative opposite.
1: He is. And his face is all black except this really crazy white streak that goes down his nose. And when he grows up and he's like a big, large and in charge cat, he's going to look so cool.
0: Yes.
1: He's spectacular. He's all by himself at the shelter. So he's sitting there desperately waiting for somebody who has other cats that can come adopt him. So he has a big brother and a big sister. Or both, or multiples that he can play with. He's a pretty frustrated little singleton kitten right now.
0: And you mentioned this earlier this morning with Dave Allen and Patrice. Probably, if you have another cat that's older, probably not the best fit for him.
1: Yeah, if you have a multiple cat household like I do, I have everything from a super senior to a young, kind of sassy female cat, and everything in between. They work it out because there's always somebody in the age range that they can play with. I have four cats. But my senior 19-year-old cat is not up for the shenanigans of my two younger cats. And that's the same thing. If you have just one older cat in your household, they don't want a kitten. They just don't.
0: It's kind of like Up with the old man and the kid.
1: Exactly. They don't. They may want another cat, an older cat, to be a companion. But however, if you have a 2 or 3 year old cat, perfect time to bring a kitten home because it's going to give everybody what they need. So just, think about what your other animals might want, not just the reaction of, oh my gosh, this is a cute kitten, I want to take it home. Or get two kittens. That's always a bonus too.
0: Kittens always do better in pairs, or at least with another cat. Trust me on that one. All the way.
1: But he's such a character, this guy. He's just, nothing about him isn't just perfect kitten stuff. He's snuggly, he's spazzy, he's cute, he is rowdy, he's just an adorable little guy, and he just needs a forever home.
0: His name is Raleigh. Is that named after Cal?
1: It's spelled differently, but let's go for yes.
0: Yes.
1: Let's say he's like the Little Dipper.
0: Yeah.
1: Dumper.
0: Little Dumper.
1: The Little Dumper.
0: Little Dumper. The Little Dumper.
1: Lil, spelled L-I-L, the Lil Dumper.
0: Oh, I love that.
1: And he does poop a lot, so there you go.
0: Oh, all right. Well,
1: on that note.
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Point one, I remember growing up, I was never a huge fan of crab until I was about 18 years old. Somebody took me out on their boat. There is nothing better than crab you catch and you're eating less than an hour later. Find out when this year's crabbing season is going to be happening in local news from My Bellingham Now at

0: 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I'm Scotty Van Driver, sitting just this side of the Happy Hour Request Show, powered by the Score Sports Bar and Grill in Ferndale. 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I was at Coconut Kenny's, I think it was last Wednesday, for Waikiki Wednesday. That's the pizza they have with the barbecued chicken and the cilantro and this amazing creamy chipotle sauce. And I don't know how I had never thought of this before, to order an extra cup or two of sauce on the side. I didn't eat it then. No. I took it home, put it in the fridge, and I have been using that sauce all throughout the week on other foods. How have I not thought of that? I'm pretty sure my wife has done that with the Chick-fil-A sauce at Chick-fil-A. Do you ever take any extras from restaurants and use them in your own cooking because you like them so much? Facebook.com/Cafe104.
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8: 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It's Waikiki Wednesday at Coconut Kenny's, the best dine-in, takeout, and delivery in town from Linden to Lake Stevens. 5 minutes or less at all of the crossings in either direction, north and south, at the Peace Arch Truck Crossing, Linden, and Sumas. Sunshine all the way through the weekend with highs hovering mid to upper 70s. It's going to be gorgeous the next several days. 67 right now in Anacortes. Lake Stevens has 73. It's 68 in Bellingham.
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1: 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I can't believe it took me until I'm this many years old to realize if you're ordering food at a restaurant and you order an extra cup of sauce, you can take that home with you as leftovers and use it throughout the week. I discovered that with the Chipotle barbecue sauce at Coconut Kenny's. That has been a life changer for me over the last week or so. Kyle, I agree with you. Tartar sauce at Rusty Wagon, there's something about it. And you order the big one, that's brilliant. I'm going to have to start doing that as well. Jesse says, if you order takeout at Red Robin, you get two free sauces to go along with your burger and fries. They load up on the barbecue sauce. What restaurant is so good you just want to take that little extra with you? 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
0: 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You'll go into the grand prize drawing Friday, June 19th. 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
1: 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When you go out to eat at a restaurant, what will you make sure you order extra of just so you can have leftovers? I just the other day was at Coconut Kenny's, and I ordered a side sauce to dip my pizza crust in, the creamy chipotle barbecue sauce that's on their Waikiki. I ordered extra, took it home. That's a life changer for me. I didn't realize you could do that. Scott in Everson will always order extra French dip from the Smokestack Diner so he can take that home. And Tanya in Bellingham says she misses Lizzie's because of the ranch. Normally not a big fan, but she would always ask for extra there. What are you ordering extra? Facebook.com/Cafe104.1.
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0: 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You've got 5 minutes or less northbound and southbound at the Peace Arch, 15 to 20 in both directions at the truck crossing, 5 to 10 everywhere else. With lots of sunshine all the way through the weekend, a high tomorrow 77, 78 on Friday, 75 on Saturday, and 79 on Sunday. Blaine is at 69 right now. LaConnor has 72. In Bellingham, it's 70. 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